0: Herman Hack Bartholomew there with Angels Keep Watching Over Me, and from Great Sounds from New Orleans, 2003. A great New Orleans sound, fairly contemporary too. Before that, we heard from the wonderful piano of Alain Toussaint, the Preservation Hall Jazz Band joining him, as along with the Blind Boys of Alabama, sounded like Billy Bowers doing the vocals there, Down by the Riverside from the album Down in New Orleans. And we opened the bracket with the Olympia Brass Band, along with Terence Blanchard and Donald Harrison Jr., and This Train is Bound for Glory from the album New Orleans Jazz Preservation. 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
0: Okay, getting set up for Blue Juice early on. We're well and truly kicking goals today. Hope you're enjoying the tunes. I know I am. I'm coming, started off pretty ordinary, but getting better every minute. Okay, I've got a bit of a dedication. No, dedication's probably a bit too strong a word, but I want to send out birthday blessings to Alana for Thursday. And she had a request that we couldn't meet last week, but we're going to go for it now. We've got a bit of a Hawkins tribute part of our choir segment. We'll start off with Edwin Hawkins, Oh Happy Day. We've got a couple of Edwin Hawkins tracks, and two Walter Hawkins tracks, one done by Walter and one covered by somebody else. But anyway, let's get to it, and happy birthday, Alana.

0: the wonderful voice and sounds of Ruben Studdard there, the latest version of Going Up Yonder that I've heard. And I thought that gets a Guernsey in the bracket of Hawkins singing choir music from the very best of Ruben Studdard. Of course, a song written by Walter Hawkins and best known with the Love Alive choir of Walter Hawkins. But we played a more contemporary version today. As part of a bracket, saying happy birthday to Alana. And before that, we heard the Walter Hawkins group, the Love Alive choir, and from a compilation called The Legends of Gospel, He'll Be There. The Edwin Hawkins Singers, and I love this one, live at the Concertgebouw in Amsterdam. That was about a year or so after Oh Happy Day came out. We heard the Edwin Hawkins Singers with All You Need, the live recording at the Concertgebouw. It's a Dutch word. We don't often have Dutch words on the Gospel Show. Before that, of course, kicking it off with Oh Happy Day, the classic song. Originally recorded as part of a put out, they wanted to fundraise for a trip. They were doing a bus trip for the choir to go to like a state level choir gathering, and they printed, I think, 200 or 500. I think I've got a feeling it's 200 copies of the LP. Ended up selling quite a few more than 200. Anyway. Let's carry on with the Gospel Show on this rainy Sunday morning. I can see the rain through the window now. Hope you've got some way of keeping dry, or you've got a fire to be near, or a heater or something as you listen to music and enjoy your Sunday morning. I want to say thank you. Thank you to Peter Gonshaw, as a pet member, to taking out pet membership. To Flight 1067 to Africa with Stanny this afternoon. Proud member, and thank you for the donation as well. Much appreciated. And just another reminder that we're closing in fast on our radio festival, Fuel the Frequency, and we're going to have two gospel shows on the radio festival, 24th of May and 31st of May, two shows, which will be the final day of the May period. Okay, Greg Lightfoot, thank you for your donation to Mystic Brew. Much appreciated, and membership to Mystic Brew. Okay, I think it's a good time to thank, while we can, our patrons. Firstly, our performer patrons, Courtney Taylor Jackson, DJ Lady Soul, Jeremy Hanley, Mark Nunes, and Mick Sayers. Thanks also to our individual patrons, Swaggy, Charles and Isaac, Gary Laidlaw, Georgina Roussis, Hank the Handsome Ragdoll, Hank the Westie, Hutchie Nine, Neil Amory, Neville the Angel, Noreen Canaro, Old Pickles Bailey, Oreo Randy, Sandra Oakley, Stu McQueen, Vince Peach, and Winston and Andre, the labs from Macclesfield. Okay, thanks to our friends for a decade. Brett Marshall, Buddy Blue the Budgie, Dane Barclay, Declan James, DJ Alana, Cherry Bomb and Satchmo, Hannah Meredith, Jadan Chanders, NIV, Holy Bibles, a pet member. Liz Vinken, Mussy the Dog, Ralph Menchise, St. John Hibble, and Stephen O'Leary. Thanks to our friends for a decade. And our friends for life. Amy Truelove, Galen Don, Glenn Tanner, in memory of Gemma, the venerable cat. Jacob Costello, Kate Shaw, Noel Will, Peter Merritt, and Stephen Williams. Thank you to our friends for life. And thanks to everybody that supports us financially, keeps the show on the road, and much appreciated. Let's hear some more music now. Sorry, back with more music after this message.
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0: Okay, a new artist for us now. This is Pamela Davis and her song is Stand Still.

Kenny Davis and the Melody Airs there with Sing About Jesus. Before that, Pamela Davis, no relation, I don't think. And her song was Stand Still from the album Jesus Knows. A little bit of a gig guide. This afternoon at 4 p.m, we've got Gospel Sundays playing at the Bodrigi Brewery in, well, it's actually in Johnson Street. Just near the train line, Johnson Street in, it'll be Fitzroy there, I think. But anyway, Bodrigi Brewery, look it up. They're always a good show. And during the week, we've got, not gospel, but soul and blues from, as part of the Kick and the Bee at the 303, the Thursday Hammond Sessions at Bar 303, 303 High Street, Northcote. At 9 p.m, $20 on the first and the last Thursday of the month. This time we've got Rambol, band leaders vocalist Nadia Brancatisiano and guitarist vocalist Justin Yap have put together a band that won the a band called Nadia and won the MBS Blues Challenge and took it all the way to the finals of the International Blues Challenge in Memphis. So obviously really well credentialed. Featuring Charlie Rolfe on the Hammond organ and the legendary Rambol rhythm section of Jordan Pereira on drums and Sam Watts on bass. The band will be churning through some new tunes and their favourite cuts from their album Hold Your Fire, along with some classic soul and blues. $20 cash on only at the door at Bar 303 in Northcote. Okay, let's keep the music going. We're fast approaching 11 o'clock and the professor's going to be bringing us Blue Juice today. This is the Whispering Spirits of Baltimore.

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4: Just one of the many fabulous shows on the mighty PBS. Let me tell you what we've been listening to. The Violinaires, a couple of tracks from them. The Violinaires from Detroit from 1953 to 68. They were earlier songs, I think, in that 50s sound. I'm Satisfied and Joy in the Beulah Land. And we opened the bracket with the Whispering Spirits of Baltimore, the Whispering Spirits of Baltimore with Little Willie from 1969, and their song for us was Walk With Me. Thanks for your message, Alana. Enjoyed the show. I certainly did too. I tell you what, I finished a lot stronger and feeling better than I did when I started. So very grateful to have the gospel show help us. What do they say? You walk in sad, walk out glad. Great to have you with us, Brother Stu, too, cranking his car radio. And to all of our listeners, much appreciated. You're all welcome here. It's time for me to say goodbye. I'm going to leave you with Marion Williams. And take care. God bless. Stick around for the Professor and Blue Juice coming up very, very soon.

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7: 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This is Percy Mayfield speaking to you from Hollywood.
8: Oh, bum, bum, bum, bum, bum, bum, bum, I got a girl named Sue. She knows just what to do.
9: Old H.H. Hunter Hancock saying they're rocking and rolling again at the Biltmore tonight.
10: How did I start to make records? Was flying.
11: Baby talk.
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11: I like it like that. Whoa.
12: Our next song was written by a gentleman from Chicago who plays wonderful piano and is a writer of very pretty songs. His name is Herbie Hancock. He calls it Cantaloupe.

Oh yes, it is 11 a.m. on a Sunday, a rather gloomy Sunday morning down here in Collingwood Yards, and that can mean only one thing. Yes, it is Blue Juice time again. So, well, it is the Professor in the chair today, Mo Hare, touring actually at the moment with Ezra Lee and Jumping Jethro over there in Japan, and I hear the gigs are going really well, so if you are in Japan, listening in Japan, why don't you go and check them out? There we go. Anyway, before we go on, just got to say thanks to Peter for 2 hours of the sacred, and as now 2 hours of the profane, if you like, although of course we always tip our hat to the origins of most of the music we come from, which is pretty much sacred. Anyway, we listened at the top of the show there to, well, we jumped in our jukebox time machine, didn't we, and we landed back in 1962, and we had, well, we started off with Bobby Darin, number 30 on the Cashbox R&B Top 50 that week with, well, this very week, in fact, with What I'd Say. Then we had Nathaniel Meyer and his fabulous Twilights, The Village of Love, which was number 22, and then finished off there with Etta James, Something's Got a Hold of Me, which was number 16 on the Cashbox R&B Top 50 in the first week of May in 1962. Well, we have got a real cracker of a show here today. As it is the first Sunday of the month, we've got our feature artist, and you could say today that our feature artist is a brush with destiny, as we'll see later. But we've got a bit of swamp pop, we've got some Louisiana blues, we've got some R&B out of LA, some southern soul, and of course our obligatory trip to the Caribbean. But before we go on, we have to do the needful with our last week's song of the week. And when I was driving in today, the raindrops, pouring rain here in Melbourne, it's been unseasonably warm autumn, hasn't it, but started pouring down with rain here today, and as the raindrops ran down my screen, I distinctly made out the words "lonely inside." The raindrops formed those very words, and that is our song of the week from last week, Lucille Brown, "Lonely Inside," also coincidentally from 1962. Anyway, check it out.

When I heard Mohair play that song last week, I had my fingers really crossed that that was going to be the song of the week. And what do you know? The Blue Juice College of Experts chose that one. And what a fantastic track. A bit of a rare one, actually, so well worth hearing again. Anyway, we're going to kick the show off proper with a bunch of tracks from Louisiana. So let's start with Cleveland Crochet and Sugar Bee. Blue Juice, check it out.

0: Well, I told you we'd kick off the show proper with some good old-fashioned Louisiana sounds, and didn't we just? We kicked off there with Cleveland Crochet, Sugar Bee on Gold Band. Cleveland, better known for his hillbilly music, really, but there he was recording a nice bit of Zydeco for Eddie Schuller's Gold Band label down there in Lake Charles, Louisiana. Then we had, and some more Zydeco, actually, Clifton Chenier, All Night Long Part 1. That was recorded in the late 50s for Art Roots specialty label, but actually didn't get a release until 1970. Thank God it did, because it was a brilliant track, wasn't it? Then we had, Claude Shermack with the Bill Parker Trio, Your Gravy Train, again on Gold Band. That was from 1964. Then we had a nice slab of Swamp Pop there. We had Little Eddie and his Starlights, Corpus Christi, again on Gold Band. It's a bit like we are the Eddie Schuller Appreciation Society here on Blue Gist, and in a way we are, of course. But that was from 1964. And I said, then we had a bit of what you might call proto-Swamp Pop, because that was Bobby Charles from way back in 1956. And, of course, that was recorded for Chess, but Bobby from Louisiana, of course, and a pioneer of Swamp Pop. So that was it. That was our nice little trip to Louisiana. And we're going to have some LA R&B in a moment, but we need to pay some bills. So let's just hear from this message here.
1: Coming up this May at Eddie Castle, Brunswick, Basement Spaceman, Jade Paw, Nia Safati, Trio Fan Tid, Youthless, Georgia Rogers, Don Henderson and Tim Scanlon and Mana Okubo. 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
0: Well, before we go on, I want to say a nice big Blue Juice hello to Lisa from North Caulfield and Ilana and Satchmo. Always great to have you with us. And, of course, if you want a shout-out, it's not a shout-out Sunday, but you might get lucky. So why don't you text in to 0400 03 1067. Anyway, I said we'd have some LA R&B, and we're going to have it here in spades. Ali Baba's Boogie.

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You are in the right hole, my friend. You are in the right hole, my friend.

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Also in the calendar, Steve Kilby of The Church, Mike Rudd, Tokyo Garage Duo Sister Paul, plus Flow Motion with Girls Night In every Thursday. 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

Well, heard a nice bunch of tracks there, a stack of tracks in a kind of 1950s R&B frame, how about that? Although one of them was quite late, actually, considering how it sounded. We'll come to that in a moment. But anyway, kicked off with Preston Love and his orchestra from 1955 on Johnny Otis's Ultra label. And of course, really, that's basically, although Preston Love is playing the saxophone there, it's basically the Johnny Otis Orchestra. Picked that up this week. A real double-sider, actually. Ali Baba's Boogie, what a great track that is. Then we had, well, it was recorded in LA, but it was T-Bone Walker on the Imperial label from 1960. Strolling with Bones, and I also picked that one up quite recently. In fact, it cost me about 50 cents, and it looked so trashed, it thought it'd been hit by a direct hit from a missile, but in fact, plays through brilliantly, and sounds fantastic as well. And then, well, I told you it was a double-sider, didn't I? And so I flipped that Preston Love track, that Preston Love 45 over, and we listened to the B-side. Or was it the A-side? I don't really know. It's really a double-sider, isn't it? As I said, That's All Right Baby by Preston Love and his orchestra, but this time featuring the Love Bugs on vocals. Ultra, as I said, from 1955. And then we ended up, well, quite late, actually, given its feel, from 1965, in fact, on a pretty obscure label, Intro, by an even more obscure singer, somebody called Blues Palmer. Nobody actually really knows who he is. I did lots of digging on the interwebs and everything. Nobody seems to know who Blues Palmer was, so if anybody out there in Blue Juice Land knows, do text in and let me know, because it's a mystery. But we love a mystery here on Blue Juice, don't we? But there's no mystery to who was backing him, though. That was backed by the Jimmy Coe Trio. Jimmy Coe, of course, a well-known tenor sideman who played with all the greats. Well, going to move on to a different kind of theme here now, because I was reading in the press that Northern Soul is going through another one of its resurgences there in the UK. Although instead of being very popular in the north of England, it's now featured in the south of England and around London and Bristol. Well, what do you know? It's a bit confusing, isn't it? Especially because although it's called Northern Soul, a lot of the stuff that people dance to actually came from the south of the United States as well. And so we're going to kick off with some southern and what you might call southern adjacent tracks, and to celebrate the resurgence in Northern Soul in the UK. Oh, of course, we don't need a resurgence here in Australia because we bloody love this stuff, don't we? Anyway, check it out. It's Blue Juice, and we're going to kick off our northern/southern soul session with Wade Flemons, Jeanette.

Hello, I'm Paddy Harrison. If you've been searching for the Lost Islands of Illusion, then please join me for a musical expedition to the ports of paradise. As we traverse the seven seas, Ports of Paradise will guide you from the forgotten realms of mid-century exotica to the musical optimism of post-war America. Together, we shall explore the sophisticated sounds of jungle jazz, tribal percussion, Latin rhythms, early calypso, cocktail lounge, space-age symphonies, stereophonic showpieces, and tropical island swing. Ports of Paradise, every Friday morning from 9 to 11 a.m. Only on PBS 106.7 FM.

cheeky little cross promotion then, because that was, of course, a promotion for the Ports of Paradise. And if you jump onto the PBS website, or even better, go to the PBS app on your phone and trace back to the Ports of Paradise show and listen to the 17th of April, you would hear Mohair Slim. Yes, Mohair Slim of Blue Juice fame, of course, doing a fabulous show, filling in for Paddy. But of course, that's one of our sister shows here on Blue Juice that we recommend you listen to. Of course, we recommend that you listen to all the shows on PBS, but that's if you want to listen to Mohair do some of his more exotic flavours. But an excuse, of course, to promote the PBS website and the PBS app. And of course, we couldn't keep those things going, they're very expensive to run, without your support. And that's also a nice reminder, of course, that the Radio Fest is coming up in the middle of May, very soon, just less than a couple of weeks away now. And so, time to start exercising those philanthropic muscles and getting ready for the Radio Festival. And, even before the Radio Festival, jumping the gun, as it were, we also lovely to see some screen on the green on the screen. Of course, always love to see that. So we had some people sign up. In fact, we had Cameron Heaps become a proud member just this very morning at 10 past 11. And all you've got to do is jump onto the PBS website and navigate your way to the membership page. And you can sign up there in a matter of minutes and just hit that big red button. But if you're waiting for Radio Fest, of course, there'll be lots of wonderful, wonderful prizes. But we can use your money any time of the year. So we also have some more green on the screen from the middle of the week. Emily and Tim Hines from Manifold Heights, Sean Ryan from West Footscray, Dean Jones from Coburg, Sean Montgomery from Newport, Kevin Bream from Hawthorne, and Anonymous from Mentone. But a big shout out to all those anonymous people who want to join up. And also got to do a big shout out as well to Tommy Kay. And he wants to say hello to Henry, who is smoking some Texas Longhorn ribs with him. And do you remember I asked

might have been a nom de guerre. But anyway, all right. Well, it is that time of the week where we have to get serious about the people that we love and cherish here on Blue Juice and PBS. And it is time to say a big, big thank you to our performer patrons. And this week it is the A to K's. So we have Avenue Ensemble, Bill Painter, Bobby D, Bryce Gilholm, Celia Bow, Continental Robert Suze, Craig Pilkington, Craig Lee Smith, Danny Walsh Band, David Cantrell, Dean Hilson, Dean Upston, Fabulous Fez, who you might have seen at Bacon Fat last night down there at the Shady Lady, James Orchard, Jason Freddy, Jazz Party, Jeremy Hanley, Jeremy the Kid Robertson, Jerome Spildervinda, Jim Dillaharp, Johnny Longshot, Jump the Shark, the Australian Jumper Swing Band, Jumping Jethro Whittaker, who is with Mohair at this very moment, performing with Ezra Lee in Japan, and Loingroin, and that's about it for our A to K's. So, we've also got to do a gig guide, and I would like to throw over the mic to Dr. Johnny, except he's not here. But he did send, he's actually pulling a shift at the A&E in St. James Infirmary. But he did send through some highlights. But of course, you can always go to our Blue Juice Facebook page and find the gig guide, which Dr. Johnny heroically updates on a weekly basis. But we've got some highlights for the week ahead. We've got today, we have got the Scar Vendors, of course. We've Benny and the Fly-By-Nighters and DJ Larrabee from 2 p.m. from the Yarraville Club, at the Yarraville Club. On Tuesday, we've got Martha Spencer from the US, who is being supported by Archer at the Ferntree Gully Bowling Club. That's an early start there on Tuesday with Martha Spencer and Archer. That's from 5 p.m. But you can also catch Martha and Archer at the Brunswick Ballroom. Also, they're coming up on doing another gig on the Thursday. Also on a Thursday, we've got Rambal from at Bar 303 up there on Northcote High Street from 9 p.m. Friday, we've got Ruthie Foster, also from the USA, from at the Brunswick Ballroom. And on Saturday at DJ Manchild's fabulous record store and a bar, Old Plates, down there on 384 Brunswick Street, we have Sweet People. So that's a truncated highlights gig guide. But of course, if you see any of Blue Juice's musician, their performer patrons performing around town, do go and see them, because you are keeping, well, you're keeping live music on the road, but you're also keeping this wonderful station who supports live music throughout Melbourne and, well, Australia, really. Also, this time of the week, we have to do our, well, it's Soul Jazz Corner, of course, just past the middle of the show, just past 5 past the hour on a Sunday. And our, well, talking about supporting Australian music, we are coming straight out of Bayside, Melbourne today. We are coming straight out of Sandringham, to be exact, because we are going to listen to a version of Coming Home Baby by John Sangster, one of the jazz giants of Australia. Multi-instrumentalist, but best known probably for playing the vibes. And in fact, it's going to be a vibes track that we're going to hear today. Good vibes, if you like. And this is from his festival album, talking of Australian labels and Australian music industry, a festival album called The Trip. He produced two or three albums around the late 60s for the festival, Head of Hair, The Trip, etc., which are greatly, greatly prized by crate diggers, b-boys and samplers everywhere. So we're going to listen to his track, his version of Coming Home Baby on the vibes, Mr. John Sangster. Check it out.

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1: Well, I got so excited beforehand there about the Radfest and cross-promoting other shows like Ports of Paradise that I forgot to back announce those northern slash southern soul tracks that we had before the top of the hour. So we might as well do that now before we go on. And we started off with Jeanette by Wade Flemons. Well, you couldn't get much more northern than that. Wade Flemons had a long career as an R&B singer for the VJ label in the 1950s and was based in Chicago, and that was on Chicago Royalty's own label there, Ramsey Lewis's own label, Ramsell, from 1968, but had a real southern feel to it. Well, then the next track we had was decidedly southern, from Don Varner, Mojo Mama, sounding very much like 25 Miles there, wasn't it? But that's on Quin Ivy's label, Quinvy, actually, out of Sheffield in Alabama, right down there in the south. Then we had, well, Ted Taylor, Help the Bear, from 1966 on Atco. Then we had, well, the ranking senator from Louisiana. Everybody knows how much we like Senator Jones on Blue Juice. That was Senator Jones and his track Country Soul from 1968 on his own label out of NOLA there, the International City Records, and ended up with an artist which I don't really know much about, and I've had this record for a very long time and never played it until about 3 months ago, and picked it up and put it on the turntable, and it's brilliant. But another double cider. That was Funky Way by Calvin Arnold, as I say, on Venture from 1967. Okay, well, it is the first Sunday of the month, and first Sunday of the month is, as you know, regular listeners, our feature artist. It is time for our Brush with Destiny, or Bob Destiny to be exact. Usually we feature artists who are like stars that burn brightly in the Blue Juice firmament, and sometimes we feature artists because they've lived a fascinating life. And for instance, I remember when Mo Hare did a feature on Frances Faye and her remarkable life, and opened my eyes to a whole new area of music. I hope I'm going to do that today, because we're going to feature an artist who is very much in that latter category of somebody who lived a fascinating and interesting and musically worthwhile life. And that is, well, as I said, please step forward, Mr. Bob Destiny. Born Rafael Felipe Moreno in Puerto Rico in 1933, or was he? There are some reports out there that he was actually born in New Jersey, but maybe it was a bit of self-mythologizing there by Bob Destiny. But if he was born in Puerto Rico, and I've got no reason to doubt that, a lot of people out there are saying he was, the family quickly moved to New York, and by the age of 6, he was hoofing it in vaudeville shows, treading the boards, as it were, at a very early age. And then he even appeared in Hollywood movies as a dancer. Triple threat, he's a dancer, a musician, and a songwriter. He even accompanied Billie Holiday, of all people, on the piano for a while. And in between all this, he found time to cut an album in 1955, which is called The Voice of Destiny. His one and only album, from that period at least, on a tiny jazz label out of Los Angeles called Tampa. And there we go. We're going to listen to the first track by Bob Destiny from his album, The Voice of Destiny, and it's called I'll Do Anything You Say. Check it out. Feature artist, Bob Destiny.

So Bob Destiny cut that album of what you'd say kind of uptown soul ballads, really, in 1955 for the Tampa label out of Los Angeles. Didn't really trouble the scorers in the album charts, but they pulled a couple of tracks from that and stuck them on a 45. A bit more up-tempo, this one. So this is also from taken from the album, but this is actually played off the 45. Bob Destiny, a track called Buzz Me. Check it out, Blue Juice.

Well, as Mo Sizlak might say, not without its charms. And, you know, he's got obviously got a fabulous voice, hasn't he, Bob? But, you know, it's not really very exciting. But you flip that 45 over, he's kind of singing that kind of rather highly produced kind of, maybe a kind of a Nat King Cole style, doing it very well. But if you flip that 45 over, Buzz Me, this Tampa 45, there's something a bit darker, a bit more interesting, a bit more, well, you say popcorn, actually. The kind of thing that also Paddy might like on Ports of Paradise, and I'm sure Mohair is going to love this one as well. It's called Calendar Rock. It was actually Bob Destiny was the songwriter of all these, actually, but this was actually recorded by Harry Belafonte, I should say. Anyway, check this one out. This is called Calendar Rock. Bob Destiny on Blue Juice, our featured artist for the first Sunday of May.

Well, dark, brooding, and mysterious, wouldn't you say? But still didn't really trouble the scorers, as far as the charts are concerned. And in fact, from the mid-50s onwards, Bob kind of had a second act in terms of, you know, dedicating his career to his dancing and songwriting. But a lot later, he he pretty much disappears from view, only to resurface in, of all places, Algeria in 1969. And there's an interesting story here as well, because he actually scored the job, it is said, when he appeared at the San Remo, the famous Italian music festival, the San Remo Music Festival, in 1967. And the powers that be at the Algerian National Theatre there in Algiers thought Bob was our man to become our resident music teacher and all-round kind of cool cat. And, well, after that talent spotting, He was given this job in Algeria, and I don't know what, something must have happened on the boat over, because he kind of just jettisoned all that kind of rather smooth kind of crooning and came out a very, very different animal. He was, for example, as soon as he got there, he got involved in organising the Pan-African Festival, which featured stars like Nina Simone and Miriam Makeba, and that was in 1969. And to promote this, he produced this local 45 on the Freedom Music label there in Algeria, back with Algerian musicians. The track's called Pan-African Festival, and from 1969, and he's singing here in French. And, well, you know, he actually was a real polyglot. He was fluent in French, Spanish, Arabic, and, of course, Italian. So what a incredible, incredibly talented human being. This is an interesting track, because it's taken that brooding feel from the Calenda rock, but adding this kind of African beat that you'll find in a moment. Fascinating. So, Pan-African Festival, Bob Destiny. Check it out.

Well, what an extraordinary track and an extraordinary voice as well. We're talking about Bob Destiny here. He is our feature artist of the week here on Blue Juice, and it is the professor filling in for Mohair Slim. Mohair back next week, of course. Well, so there it was. There was Bob in Algiers in the late 60s, early 70s. He cut four 45s for this label, local label, Freedom Musique. As I said, singing in French and in Arabic and in English. And we're going to listen to one of a track now that starts off in Arabic and then quickly moves to English. And this is a very, very popular track among samplers and b-boys, and you'll hear that it's got a kind of Ethio-jazz as well, so it's got that North African, East African feel to it as well. Fantastic track called Ma Na, or in brackets, Troubles. Check it out, Bob Destiny.

Well, I didn't want to fade out Bob there in full flight, especially as there's so little of his work available. But he cut these four 45s, as I said, in Algeria. And that was pretty much it as far as Blue Juice is concerned. He actually had a career in both Spain and France doing kind of like cabaret type stuff, I suppose, really you'd call it. But, well, except... As far as Blue Juice goes, there is one more track that we need to play by Bob Destiny, our brush with destiny, if you will. And brace yourselves, because this one is totally bonkers. It's out of Algeria, as I said, with a on a local label with local musicians. Could have been recorded 10 years earlier than 1969. Very lo-fi recording, but once you hear this, you'll never forget it. It is... Well, in fact, the whole reason I wanted to do this Bob Destiny is because I've become absolutely obsessed with this next track. Can't stop listening to it. It is amazing. Check it out. It is Bob Destiny, and it is Wang Dang.

Wang Dang, indeed. 4.5 minutes of absolute bonkers, bonkers rock and roll. How about that? That was our feature artist of the month, Bob Destiny. But, well, check it out. Hang around, because it is the last few minutes, 20 minutes of Blue Juice. It is the Professor filling in for Mohair. But stick around for the Duke Joint with Matt at 1 o'clock. Big shout out to 800, who number ending in 800, I should say. And if you do text in, why don't you leave your name as well so we can give you a proper shout out. But number ending in 800 really is loving the show. And a big shout out to Elisa, Paolo, Clara and Pierre there in Sydney. Anyway, it is Blue Juice, and of course, Blue Juice is not just African American, but is also Jamaican music as well, primarily. And so let's go all the way from North Africa to the Caribbean and some Jackie Opal, You Send Me.

time is defeating us here on Blue Juice. It is the end of another Blue Juice for the first Sunday of May 2026. And we had went out there with a bang, or a bang bang, as we'll see in a moment, because we had some fabulous fabulous Caribbean or Jamaican tracks there. We kicked off with Jackie Opal, who of course was from Barbados, but spent most of his musical career, at least, in Jamaica, and that was started off with You Send Me from 1963. Then we had, well, Last Night, which was a cover, of course, of the Marques. That was Byron Lee and his Dragonairs from 1964. And then we had Bang Bang, a cover, of course, of the Cher track, written by Sonny Bono, of course. But that was another Byron Lee production. I just had an amazing conversation with Matt while that was playing. He spotted that that was probably the inspiration for the classic Jamaican track and perennial rhythm, Bam Bam. What do you reckon, folks? Anyway, that's I reckon he's on the money there. Okay, and then we had Gypsy Woman by Cornell Campbell from 1968. And ended up with What Am I to Do by Tony Scott on the Estic label from 1969. Okay, well, as I said, not much time to go. And before we do sign off and do our birthdays and say hello, goodbye to our patrons, I just wanted to observe a moment for Nedra Talley, who was the last surviving member of the Ronettes. So we heard that we lost Nedra this week. There's been some rather cruel speculation, actually, that she didn't sing on any of the big hits that were produced by Phil Spector. Knowing Phil Spector, what a monster he was, he probably shut out everybody. But before there were the Ronettes, there was Ronnie and the Relatives, and she's definitely singing on this. So from Cold Picks, 1961, Ronnie and the Relatives, I Want a Boy, R.I.P. Nedra. Check it out. Blue Juice.

There you go, Nedra Tally with Ronnie and the Relatives from 1961. Well, Blue Juice birthdays. Oh, quick, got to say a quick thank you to both Paul the Painter, who is enjoying the show, and Spanish Tony, who really enjoyed that Bob Destiny segment that we had, our featured artist. But before we go, well, birthdays, Blue Juice birthdays. Who have we got this week? Well, we've got some big birthdays. We've got Homesick James and of Homesick James and his Dusters. We've got Blind Willie McTell. We just missed out on Big Maybell and Little Walter. But perhaps the biggest Blue Juice birthday of them all. Born this very day in 1933 in Bramwell, South Carolina, Mr. Dynamite, Mr. Please Please himself, the hardest working man in show business, Mr. James Joseph Brown. And he is sexy, sexy, sexy.

Oh, that's it. That's your blooming lot for another week. Another Blue Juice done and dusted. It has been the Professor filling in for Mohair, who is back next week. But before we go and I hand over to Matt for the Duke Joint, just got to say a big, big Blue Juice and a big PBS thank you to our patrons. And it's the A to K's this week. Aaron Flavel, Alan Shilov, Ashruan Pillay, Bernie Bicknell, Bill Menzel, Bob the Cavalier, Bozo the Coburg, the Bozo from Coburg North, Brett Miller, Bronx the Dog, Budge Bihari, Kat Rathjen, Charlotte Ewing, Chris Riches, Clive Brooks, Davin White, Dr. Kate, Ed Mahoney, Francis Chabonet, Glenn Fogarty, Helen Farrell, Henry the Cock Spaniel, Jacob Murray White, and Jimmy Wellings, and Kat Lattice, Kevin Breen, and Kristen Butcher. And of course, our business patrons, Crawford Creative Services, LJ Hooker from Marulbark, Loft Joinery, Melbourne Design House, Savers in Brunswick, and the Old Boy. Old Bar in Fitzroy, what am I talking about? And also our friends for a decade, Aaron Bird, Adam Lovering, Adam Andrew Franz, Andrew Muchacha, Baz from Brunswick, Bernard Savage, Brendan Rowland, Brett Marshall, Carl Tennant, Carla Renzella, Casper David Raider, Devin Mariner, Fiona Keenan, Jared Young, Hannah Murray, and Helen Burkett, Ike and Lola Mutt, Jack Hulse, John Lewin, John Sinclair, Jonathan Boxall, Julia Patrick, Justin Wheelahan, Kira McMurray, and let's do our friends for life. Our friends for life are A to K's, Adrian Reeves, Alicia Christie, Augusta Sunbeam, Bangkok Tom, Ben Coverford, Brett McPherson, Colin Chandler, Craig and Natasha, Craig Gamble, Dale, Graham Sewell, Grant Rutherford, Ian Dobson, Jacob Costello, Jason Louis Soon, Jenny Wren, Jim Dandy, good to see you again, Jim, John Chiodo, John Harvey, John Saunders, Care of Solomon, and, of course, the Guitar Room, our platinum business patron, and, of course, Philip the Cupboard Lion. Rawr. To do it myself this week. Philip was not in. He was absent this week, but next week, Mohair Slim will not be absent. He'll be back after his trip to Japan on the tour there with Ezra Lee and Jumping Jethro. Well, it has been the Professor. I've had a blast. Stick around for Matt. Don't forget, it is Radfest coming up in the next couple of weeks. So as I said, start exercising your philanthropy muscles and, dig deep for, it's got to be one of the best causes in Melbourne, hasn't it? PBS. Check it out.

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You're listening to PBS. That's 106.7, the FM side of your dial. 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My name is Matt. This program is called The Juke Joint, and it's where we like to play a whole bunch of blues for you each and every Sunday afternoon from 1 till 3. Opening up there with some 1960s Australian garage rhythm and blues. That was the Chessmen with their version of Lucille, playing that for a particular reason, a sad reason, but also a cause to celebrate because this man did walk our earth and we're happy to see him live. I've heard the news during the week that the great Melbourne guitarist Les Stackpole passed away. If you've ever had a chance to see Les perform live, you'll know that he was an absolute musician's musician, one of those guys that people would follow, had an incredible career playing with Doug Parkinson's in Focus and some out of their acts, but there he was early in career with the Chessmen, Les himself on vocals, playing that in a tribute and celebration of one of the greatest musicians Melbourne ever had. Now, before we carry on with this here little program, I want to send a huge thank you to The Prof for 2 excellent hours there on Blue Juice. Always love that program. You can listen back to it anytime you like. The website I mentioned before, pbsfm.org.au. That's also a place to go and sign up and become a member and support this station and the music we play. Just like Erin McKenna from Northcote did during the week, she signed up as a proud member to this here little program called The Juke Joint. Thank you very much, Erin. You're helping this program. You're helping all the programs on PBS, helping all the musicians we play. Your contribution does so much, so really do appreciate it. All right, we're going to carry on the program now. We've got heaps of new music to play. We've got some brand new stuff from GA20 featuring Charlie Musselwhite. We've got some brand new stuff from Jumpin' Jethro Whittaker. We've got incredible collaboration that I'm really keen to share with you. But before we get into that, I'm going to play some recent music, but this is another obituary. Going to be playing some music from the Altered Five Blues Band. Their frontman, Jeff Taylor, passed away during the week at the age of 64. While you might know Jeff Taylor for his time in the Altered Five Blues Band, he was also an educator serving the principal at a number of schools in the Milwaukee region and leaves behind an incredible legacy of students and faculties who were led by him. So let's pay tribute to a man who was more than just a blues man, who really did care for his community. This is a tribute to Jeff Taylor. Here's some music from the Altered Five Blues Band. Listen to Juke Joint, PBS 106.7 FM.

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3: 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This is The Juke Joint. My name's Matt Frederick. And that was If Blues Was Money by a wonderful outfit that go by the name of True Blues. But you would know those three people by their individual names. Corey Harris, Alvin Youngblood Hart, and Guy Davis. What an incredible lineup of traditional blues players. They've got an album out now called Fight On. You can find that through Yellow Dog Records. We heard them doing If Blues Was Money. Talk about crazy collaborations. Before that, we heard from GA20 with very special guest Charlie Musselwhite. GA20 and Charlie getting together to release a new album that's going to be coming out later this year. The album will be called Blues Now, and from what we heard, the first single, a number they call Crazy Love. And at the top of that set, we heard the Altered Five Blues Band from their latest LP, Hammer and Chisel, available through Blind Pig Records. That was My Love Ain't a Lie. And we played that in special tribute to the Altered Five Blues Band frontman, Jeff Taylor, who passed away during the week at the age of 64. I encourage you, if you can, to look up all you can about Jeff. He was more than just a musician. He really did serve his community and really quite an inspiration to all of us. Okay, we're going to play some more music for you now. We're going to get a little bit local. Here's a man who appears in the Gig Guide quite a bit in collaboration with another man who appears in the Gig Guide quite a bit. This is the young guitar buck, a little wonderkind on the scene, Jumpin' Jethro Whittaker, in collaboration with Ezra Lee. The two of them are touring Japan together at the moment. This is a single they call Teenage Guitar Man. This is the Juke Joint, PBS 106.7 FM.

0: I know. I collect records. I've got like 1,000. I just love records, man.
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0: 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You're listening to The Duke Joint with Matt Frederick, and you were just listening to The Black Keys from their brand new album they just released this week. The album is called Peaches. It's an all-cover set, and of course, when The Black Keys sit down to do an all-cover set, you know there's going to be a hell of a lot of the Mississippi Hill Country in there, and there it was, The Black Keys doing a bit of Junior Kimbra, one of their primary influences. That was Nobody But You, baby. Before that, we travelled to Norway and heard Anders Dammes and the Acres of Corn with a song inspired by their trip to Memphis, Tennessee, Rum Boogie Cafe. If you've ever been down to Beale Street, you may know the Rum Boogie Cafe. I have it on good authority that I've had good times in there, but the memory bank is a little bit hazy on the matter. And at the top of that set, some jumpin' local music, courtesy of Jumpo Jethro Whittaker with special guest Ezra Lee. That's the B-side of Jumpin' Jethro's latest 7-inch. We heard a number called Teenage Guitar Man. Jethro and Ezra are currently touring Japan. We'll be back very shortly. Look forward to seeing them playing all around the traps when they get back upon our shores. Hey, huge shout out to Don Hudson from Northcote, who's just signed up as a passionate member to the Duke Joint. Really do appreciate your support, Don, and you've been very sneaky getting in at this particular time. 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And there's a very special prize just for early bird members. 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I'm always directing people there. It's pbsfm.org.au. Now, I've got to admit, you know, if you listen to this program, that once I start getting on the Mississippi Delta, I can't get away from it. We heard some Mississippi music from the Black Keys. Let's hear some more Mississippi music, courtesy of Watermelon Slim. From a live album he did a few years back called Traveling Man, we're going to go deep, deep into the dark mythology of the Delta, the number that he calls Devil's Cadillac. 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
1: Here's a song that some of y'all will remember from the Workers' era. It's like a new take on an old tale. I can take you guys to the crossroads. If you come down to Mississippi, you know, come see me and I'll take you to the crossroads. The last time I took a party of several to the crossroads, there was a total eclipse of the moon. I can't promise you that, but I also can't tell you who you might meet and what you might do. This is called The Devil's Cadillac.

He said he would be back 10 years to the day. He turned and he disappeared.

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1: PBS 106.7 FM. This is the Juke Joint with Matt Frederick. We just heard a Mississippi-fied reading of an old Townes Van Zandt song. That was Ian Siegel with his version of Heavenly Houseboat Blues. You can find that of his LP, The Picnic Sessions, which he recorded somewhere in the vicinity around Oxford, Mississippi, with special guests Alvin Youngblood Hart, Cody Dickinson, Luther Dickinson, and Jimbo Mathis. Alvin, of course, already appeared before on the program, that wonderful version of If Blues Was Money. I do believe Jimbo Mathis was playing on that Black Keys number we played earlier in the program. Before that, we heard Fury Lewis from the George Mitchell Field recording sessions. The album is called Good Morning Judge, and that was his version of Roll and Tumble Blues. And while at the very top of that bracket, we heard Watermelon Slim recorded live. That was a number he calls the Devil's Cadillac. A little bit of a warning about some of the figures you can meet in Mississippi late there at night. All right, this is the Juke Joint, PBS 106.7 FM. We've been playing a little bit acoustic and laid back for a little while, but let's plug our amplifiers in. Head Chicago, listen to Toronzo Cannon from his Alligator Records LP that came out in 2019, The Preacher, The Politician and The Pimp. 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

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We just heard from Upsinuway, Shane Pacey, together with his trio from the LP Watch Out. That's his interpretation of an old song that goes way back, Key to the Highway. Or before that, some genuine Chicago blues courtesy of Toronzo Cannon from his LP, The Preacher, The Politician, or The Pimp, which released in 2019 via a wonderful Whippet Alligator Records. That was The Chicago Way. Hey, don't forget, if you want to get in touch with me at this station, you can do so via text message. The number is 0400 031067. Let me know what you're up to on this rather chilly, wintry Melbourne afternoon. Also want to take a little bit of time out, take a pause for the course, and thank some people who've gone above and beyond to help out the station. These are the performer members of the Juke Joint: A.A. Macbeth, Adam Waldron, Andrea Marr, Anna Shanti, Back Alley Sally, Benny Gerard, Blues Bus, Boneyard Blondes, Brothers Harvest, Cam Morsel Blues, Cold Snap, Dan Dinnan, The Deep Heat Blues Band, Dr. Jug Band, Gavin Cello, Green Hatch Blues, Harold Bradbury Flint, Jimmy Mack, Kelly Opie and the Blues Messengers, King Tide, The Mascal Love Band, Miss Lou, Mission Brown, Mojo Matters, Old Grown Mule, Outer Work Genius 4548, Phil Coyne and the Wayward Aces, Red and Rupert, Sean Carroll Sings, Sugar Blues, The Dead Tides, The Dusty Dimes, The Rain Lovers, and not forgetting Travis Winters. 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It's nearly our rest of our radio festival. Get in early and still get in the running for all those fantastic prizes. Okay, I've done my duty. I've done my little spiel. Now let's do what we really want to do and play a whole bunch of music. Let's have a listen to Andre Ray with a rather wonderful version of the Rolling Stones' Tumbling Dice. I always love it when people are inspired by the blues then get reinterpreted by blues eyes. You get this strange kind of like confluence of circumstances and situations creates wonderful music. You're going to dig into this one. This is the Juke Joint, PBS 106.7.

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This is The Jig Joint with Matt Frederick. We just heard a song from an artist that might be more at home on the sound barrier with Ian Parsons on The Jig Joint. But when I hear good blues, I want to play good blues. That was Diamanda Galas with her stunning version of See That My Grave Is Kept Clean, a song that goes all the way back to Blind Lemon Jefferson and back further into the mists of time. If you want to explore Diamanda Galas' career, it is deep and extraordinary, well worth doing so, but prepare to be shocked and amazed. Before that, we heard incredible collaboration between Eric Gales and Derek Trucks with their interpretation of Layla. You can find that on a compilation LP called The Songs of Eric Clapton All Bluesed Up. Well, at the top of that set, we heard Andrea Ray with her interpretation of the Rolling Stones' Tumblin' Dice. You can find that on the Telluck Records LP, Exile on Blue Street. Oh man, got heaps of messages coming through on the text line now. Thank you very much to John in Beaumaris. Appreciate that Simpsons reference there. I know exactly the one you're talking about, a favourite episode of mine. Thank you also to Jess, who is making wine in Warburton while the rain comes down. Wonderful stuff. Thank you to Juan, who is listening to Blueswell inside the ceiling of their house. Thank you also to Jay for your message. Really do appreciate it. Keep them coming, 0400-031-067. We're going to head on back to the Delta now and have a listen to Terry Evans in concert with his longtime friend Hans Thiessink. The album is called True and Blue Live. We're going to have a listen going way back to the Delta with interpretation of Crossroad Blues. This is The Jig Joint, PBS 106.7 FM.

This song I had the pleasure of recording along with Rye Cooter for the Crossroad movie some years ago. But here's Hunt and myself version.

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We just heard Sam Cooke's stunning 1963 interpretation of Little Red Rooster. Before that, we heard The Windsavers with 44 Pistol. You can find off their self-titled EP that you can pick up from them at gigs. And at the top of that set, Hans Seasick and Terry Evans with their interpretation of Crossroad Blues, a live recording. You can find that on their LP, True and Blue Live. I really do enjoy that particular interpretation. That song's sort of tucking a bit of roll and tumble in there, and it works damn well. Okay, where are we? Well, we've just gone 2:30. It's time for us to look around beyond the microphone, beyond the studio, and see where we can catch some real live blues played by real live musicians in a real live venue, because goddammit, that's what makes it all worthwhile. So, 3:30 p.m. today, Lillian King together with Sally Ford and the Idiomatics will be at the Sookie Lounge, Dapped in the Hills in Belgrave. 4:00 today, it's the Elwood Blues Club Blues Jam happening again at the Lyrebird Lounge in Ripon Lee. I do believe Jules Bolt is going to be there. It's going to be a damn good time. 4:00 today, Checkerboard Lounge with the Rainbow in Fitzroy. Also at 4:00, Bag and Nails with the Woodlands in Coburg. 5:00, Stingo Blues presents Leisha Louise. She's down from Queensland. She's damn awesome. And there's going to be Blues Jam happening as well. That's at the Yorkshire Stingo in Abbotsford. 5:00 today, the Moreland City Soul Review at the Loman in Brunswick East. And 6:30, Harry Coulson's Blue Dogs will be at Bar Open in Fitzroy. Let's skip ahead to Tuesday night, 8:00, Melbourne Blues Society presents Leisha Louise plus a blues jam. That's happening at the Flemington Kensington Bowls Club in Kensington. Bring your instruments, get up, have a go. I'll be the one playing a weird resonator guitar. Come up and say hello if you see me there. All right, Thursday, 6:30, Kitchen Blues presents Bill Barber plus a blues jam happening. That's at God's Kitchen in Mornington. 7:30 on Thursday, the Hume Blues Club presents Cold Snap plus a blues jam. That's at the Thornbury Bowls Club in Thornbury. 8:00 on Thursday night, Ramble featuring very special guest vocalist Issa Eula will be at Bar 303 in High Street in Northcote. And 9:00 on Thursday night, damn, it's a nice busy Thursday, isn't it? A Basement Boogie featuring Zevon Lee downstairs beneath Driver Lane in the CBD. Friday night, 9 p.m, Ozone Street together special guest Andy McGarvey back beneath Driver Lane in the CBD. Saturday, let's have a look. 3:00 in the afternoon, Back Alley Sally at the Door Cafe in Fainsford. That's out Geelong way. 5:00 on Saturday, Nick Charles and Mick Peeling together with the backing band The Long Road Home at the Loman in Brunswick East. 6:00 on Saturday. Now, this is a bit of an interesting gig. I'm going to call this out as the gig of the week. Or maybe this one or the one I'll be reading out. Either of these will be gigging. This one, though, 6:30 Saturday night, Kerry Simpson and Bob Sedergren and Carl Panuzzi. God damn, that's at the Paris Camp in the CBD. 6:30, an early gig, small venue, book your tickets in advance. But that lineup, that's incredible. Or other great gig for the week. This is the one you really want to check out. 7:30 on Saturday night, the Blues Roulette Big Band plays the Blues Brothers in Hawthorne at the Hawthorne Town Hall. Get them down to that one. Show the eastern suburbs how to rock and roll. I live out there. They need to learn a thing or two about it. 8:00 on Saturday night, the Damon Smith Trio be at the Grand in Port Arlington. 8:30, a band I haven't heard from in a long time. Great to see them back together. White Lightning together with very special guest Bill Barber. They'll be at the Painted Lady in Ballarat at 9:00. On Saturday night, Cam Walser Blues together with Chris Nomad. They'll be at Beneath Driver Lane in the CBD. All right, that is it for the gig guide. Hope you had something there makes you go, yeah, I want to check that gig out. But if you can't remember all the details, don't worry. You can take that whole gig guide, post on the Juke Joint Facebook page and go check it out at your leisure. All right, got some more music to play. Let's have a listen to a man who's going to be coming out to Melbourne very, very shortly, and I cannot be more excited. I've seen this guy playing in Louisiana on the street, no less. I've got a whole bunch of his records. He's one of the best damn talents around. You've heard him on the program before. This is Robert Finlay playing on Tuesday the 9th of May at the Nightcats in Fitzroy, one show only. Let's give you a taste of what this is going to be like. This is Tell Everybody. 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
1: The mean streets of New York City. Daddy Long Legs, the Rhythm and Blues Street Gang return May 21 at the Northcote Social Club and May 22 at Stay Gold. 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

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No, no, no, no, no. I won't hurt nobody else. I'm sorry, I'm sorry, I'm sorry. I won't hurt nobody.

Well, that's it. We've reached the end of the program. The Juke Joint, PBS 106.7 FM, nearly done for another week. Man, how good was that last track? Some really early BB King recording for the RPM label called, simply enough, BB Blues. I love that early BB King guitar style. So different to that later style that we associate with him, but beautiful, straight ahead, very T-Bone Walker inspired, but full of BB's own voice. Before that, we heard John Lee Hooker, the rather rare recording, a version of Bad Boy. You can find that off the album The Standard School Broadcast Recordings, which was recently reissued. It was based on some recordings that John Lee put together for an educational package that would be distributed to schools to teach children about the history of American music. Man, they must have woken a few minds and shaken a few feathers. And got some people out there doing all sorts of strange things. Before that, we had Lazy Lester, a little bit of Louisiana Blues for you, recorded in the 80s from the LP Lazy Lester Rides Again. That was Traveling Days. And at the top of that set, we heard Robert Finley with Tell Everybody. You can find that particular recording on the album Tell Everybody, 21st Century Juke Joint Sounds from the Easy Eye Sound label. And don't forget, Robert Finley is coming out to Melbourne. He'll be playing at the Nightcat in Fitzroy on Tuesday the 19th of May, and that is going to be a killer gig and a small venue, so book your tickets in advance for that one. Thank you very much to Jeff for your very kind message. Do appreciate that. Thanks to 537, who really felt something, that John Lee Hooker song. Appreciate that as well. Always enjoy hearing from people out there. I also enjoy sending love out to people out there, especially to people who support this program. Big love to the patrons of the Juke Joint: Alexander Stevens, Andrew Williams, Andy Jennings, Angus Ferguson, Barry Brown, Brett Bobby, Charlie Marr, the Blues Hounds, Corey Legro, David Gazzola, David Kay, Doha Don, Eric Lewis, Frank Warner, Greg Cox, Ian Pruden, James Fairbairn, Jason Condit, Gone Do It, Johnny Clark, and Kate McPherson. There's also Mike Green, Nathan Nettleton, Paul Grogan, Penny Rhoda Collier, Peter Green, Peter Jelly, Peter Mitchell, Peter Ring, Pop Roll Jenkins, Richard Drew, Rockin' Dave Williams, Russell Turner, Sasha Brooks, Simon Merrick, Simon Sinnott, Stevie Ray's Hat Band, Tom McKean, and Western Bulldogs Russ. Our beautiful business patrons are John at Webcon Concreting Bowman Heads at Ray Nadella Real Estate. Our friends for a decade, who are they? Well, they're Angus Ferguson, Catherine Cosson, Craig Becker, David Archer, David McDonald, The Ghost of Cosmo, Glenn Shaw, Horace Sinclair, Ivan Glavis, Jack Holst, Julie Ryan, Danette Schlack, Nick Dorr, Nick Willey, Paul Billy Weston, Peter Huberts, Peter Ring, Rowan Heppenstall, Sam Sexter, Sheba Takumi, Sam Bahor, Tess Hernan, Todd Lewis, and Will Horson. We've also got our friends for life: Barry Williams, Dallas Whiting, Ian Cochran, Jack Butcher, Malcolm Corbin, Marcy Sullivan, Matthew Belcher, Michael Kistner, Roy Wilkinson, Russ Robinson, and Tony Jex. They're all people who signed up to become a member of pbsfm.org.au, and you can do it as well anytime you choose. All right, I'm going to shuffle on out of here. We've got Stani Gama coming up next with Flight 106M to Africa. Till next time, take care of yourselves, look after each other, and please never, ever forget these words: the blues is the healer.

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And I pray to God to please show me a sign. Has anybody seen my mind?

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Welcome to Flat 1067 to Africa, coming to you live and direct from the PBS FM studios at Collingwood Yard on Wurundjeri country in a great city called Melbourne. Well, just after 3 p.m. on what is turning out to be a bit of a, well, shall we say, wet Sunday afternoon. A very good morning to you if you are boarding this flight from somewhere in Africa. I do hope that's a lovely Sunday morning from Saida to Ifati, or from Nakuru to Damaturu, and from Erigavo all the way to Toscanini. Very warm greetings wherever you happen to be in this massive world of ours, especially for those tuning in at some ungodly hours. Thank you very much for being there. And big thanks to Matt for the great selection of tunes on the Duke Joint. We can now look forward to the next one. Same time, same place, Sunday, 1 p.m. right here on Peeps. My thanks also to my guest last week, poetess and comedienne extraordinaire, Yelusalemi. And apropos de last week, we had a beautiful homage to Papa Wemba, 10 ans déjà, mais toujours en pole position. The entire show and playlist can be accessed on the PBS website. That website, of course, is pbsfm.org.au. Too easy. Let's now turn our mind to what is happening right here, right now. This lovely piece of music in the background, of course, is our Pan-African anthem. It's also a big up and much respect to Mother Africa for the wonderful gift of music, because what you're about to experience is music that comes straight from the heart. The kind of music that is timeless and priceless. For that and more, we say Asante sana, Mama Africa. Shukran. Siabong. Tuko pamoja always. The music is inspired by Auchi Murenga, the principles of Ubuntu, the Nia, and the spirit of La Teranga. It's also the foundation of what we call Ubu Ngoma. Flat 1067 to Africa is ultimately an invitation voyage to each and everyone to come and join us and experience this super cool and very positive African vibrations. So I do hope you can now sit back, relax, and let the music do its thing. Sawa sawa, poa sana, akuna matata, twende, twende.

oui, c'est l'heure de l'Afrique. Madame, monsieur, once again, bienvenue à bord. Akwaba, Kanimambu, Saubona, Karibu Sana, Ayoka. Welcome back to our weekly rendezvous with the music of Africa. Our raison d'être is to showcase and highlight the very rich and diverse music traditions of Africa, from east to west and north to south, without forgetting the center and the many islands, which is as important, massive African diaspora. Flat 106.7 to Africa is ultimately a journey of discovery and connection with the music of an entire continent. Our focus this afternoon is on the African diaspora. This afternoon, we'll explore the deep connection between Africa and its diaspora. Growing up in Africa was very much a blessing, especially the time spent in rural areas with the elders, listening to the perspective on history and culture. For many of these elders, music is or was regarded as a deeply spiritual experience. I also spent a great deal of time in urban areas in the city, where despite the rat race that is part of everyday life in any city in the world, I heard stories from many elders, many of whom were intellectuals, writers, filmmakers with a deep commitment to the arts, but also more as a force for change. But one thing that the elders have in common, whether we're in the city or in rural areas, was that deep belief that the power of music, the importance of music to connect Africa with its diaspora, with itself, of course, but also with diaspora and the rest of the world. I do recall reading something about Ali Farka Touré, again, one of the ancestors, who used to think of John Lee. And it was actually quite interesting hearing a piece by John Lee Hooker on the Duke John earlier. And Ali, for many years, thought that John Lee was a Malian musician until he was told otherwise. I also remember a conversation with a great composer from Cameroon called Blik Passy about his first encounter with Skip James and his deep connection with Skip. In fact, he felt a great sense of familiarity with the physical appearance and the sound of Skip James. My personal journey in terms of music and the African diaspora, the person that I felt a great deal of connection with for a very, very long time is an artist called Terry Kallier. The first time I heard his music, I just felt this real sense of connection to his, not only his music, but also the way he delivered his lyrics just reminded me a great deal of some of the artists and songwriters from where I grew up. I'm going to play for you a piece called Time Peace, recorded by the late Terry Kallier. Lovely piece of music. You're on Flight 106.7 to Africa on PBS.

Yeah, I love listening to Terry Kelly. Sometimes I close my eyes and listen to that piece of music and it takes me back. It reminds me of a singer-songwriter from the area where I grew up. But the song that I did not expect, even from Terry, is this next one here. It's the live version of a tune that he recorded at the Jazz Cafe in London, a tune called African Violet. Here it is.

a lovely tune called African Violet. It was recorded live at the Jazz Cafe in London. The album is called Alive. Terry, of course, is not alive anymore. I was very fortunate to see him perform live years ago at the Corner Hotel here in Melbourne. And what an amazing performance that was. Still remember it. Before we leave Terry, there's one other tune that I would like to share with you. It comes from an album called Looking Out. A nice little tune called Africa Now. 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

Yes, there must be an answer, and we'll find it somehow. Yes, we will. Lovely tune by Terry Callier. The album is called Africa Now. The album is called Looking Out. This afternoon on Flight 1067 to Africa, our focus is on that conversation between Africa and its diaspora. This next tune is from a great album that was released as a collaboration between Hank Jones and Sheikh Tidiane Seck. Now, Hank Jones, many of you would know, a great pianist. But Sheikh Tidiane Seck, well, maybe not quite as much, but he's certainly a legend from Mali. Multi-instrumentalist, arranger, producer, was part of the Les Ambassadeurs with Ray Bond, with Salif Keita, alongside Salif Keita. And he's been making music since as a solo artist these days, but also has done a number of collaborations. The album is called Sarala, and it's regarded as the ultimate collaboration between somebody from back in Africa, African roots, and the diaspora. Now, having said that, Hank Jones was very firmly of the belief that he himself could trace his ancestry to the Dogon country in Mali. Let's now have a listen.

the coming together of two masters, one from Africa, the other one from the diaspora. From Africa, Cheick Tidiane-Seck, himself a griot from a long line of great griot musicians, a great family of musicians, and of course, Hank Jones, who believed himself that he was a descendant of the Dogon people in Mali. The album is called Sarah Light. What you just heard there is a piece called Maninga Fully. And the entire album, Sarala, if you haven't heard it, highly recommend it. It's really, it really is a gift, very much a gift. Talking about gift, did you know that at some point, years ago, Herbie Hancock collaborated with the late Fode Moussa Soussou? Now, if you live in Melbourne, you will be aware, or you would be aware, of a Melbourne-based musician, Kora Player, who's actually been featured on Flat 106.7 to Africa, called Amadou Soussou. He's the nephew of the late Fode Moussa Soussou, and I'm going to play you from the album Village Life, a piece composed by or performed by Herbie Hancock and Fode Moussa Soussou called Early Warning.

0: Lovely tune called Early Warning from the album Village Life by Herbie Hancock and Fode Moussa Sousso. Good afternoon and big thanks to Peter Gonsha in Elsternwick, who signed up as a proud member. Thank you so much supporting Flight 1067 to Africa. Thank you very much, Peter, for renewing your membership. We also give thanks to Caroline Kardashi. Hello, Caroline. Thank you for renewing your membership to Flight 1067 to Africa. You're a passionate member. You are from Kangaroo Ground. Big thanks, of course, to our dear friend Gerald Tirenyi, who signed up last week, and also to Barbara Hall from Fitzroy North. And by the way, pbsfm.org.au is the website for more information about membership and how you can support this kind of music on the radio. You
1: just Just announced that The Nightcap, The Meltdown and Toki Monster, the Grammy-nominated pioneer of the 2010 LA beat scene, bringing her textual sounds to the round this May. Plus, don't miss Wilson, Charlie and Robert Finley. Every Sunday, it's Domingo Latino, with salsa classes, a live band and dance until late. The Nightcap, live and late since 94, proud PBS sponsor.
0: When it comes to the conversation between Africa and the diaspora, there's one person, one artist who, from the diaspora, who has really spent a great deal of his career exploring that connection, explaining it, and teaching about it. It's this guy.
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lovely piece called Mississippi Mali Blues from the album Kulanjan. Again, another great gift put together by Taj Mahal and Tumani Diabate Kulanjan, surrounded by some amazing musicians from Mali, including Maseko Kouyaté and the late Kassemadi Diabate. Absolutely beautiful album, Kulanjan, Taj Mahal, and Tumani Diabate. And that was just a little just a little bit from the album, but I've been listening to this album quite a fair bit, and every time I listen to it, some of the tunes just absolutely give me goosebumps. Now, Taj, of course, Taj Mahal is, you know, famous for collaborating with all kinds of musicians around the world, but particularly in Africa, including in Zanzibar. And he released a tune some years ago called Zanzibar, featuring, guess who? Angelique Kidjo, who herself spent a great deal of her career exploring the connection between Africa and the diaspora. Here's the tune called Zanzibar from the album Maestro by Taj Mahal, featuring Angelique Kidjo.

a lovely tune called Zanzibar by Taj Mahal, and you heard Angelique Kidjo's voice there. Of course, Angelique Kidjo from Benin, very well known and very well sought after artist from Africa, particularly when it comes to the dialogue between Africa and the diaspora. She's done her own work, but also from time to time in collaboration with others. Talking about collaboration, there's one that she did, Angelique Kidjo, that is, with Beyond Music, a project called Social Change, and they released an album called For Social Change, I beg your pardon, and released as part of that a tune, a powerful anthem celebrating women's empowerment called Chica de Favela, and here it is.

0: Chica de Favela, a tune from the album Beyond Music for Social Change. Good afternoon. Big thanks to the members of Chick Chica Band. We also give thanks to Mundane Groove for being a performing member, and also the Melbourne African Traditional Ensemble, aka MATE, to Mohamed Kamara from Jarabi Band. Big thanks to Repera. We also give thanks to Subsoul, Sweet Jules, the Monday Spirit, the Public Opinion Afro Orchestra, the Seven Brothers, and also Toby AOJ and the Subsoul Band. Thank you so very much. Those are our performing members. We are very, very grateful to have them. And by the way, if this afternoon you're looking for something to do, my dear brother, Dave Marama is playing from 5 till 7 at All Plates, playing some old groups, some favorite groups, he says. So that's going to be a great one to go and check out this afternoon. Dave, of course, is a member of the Public Opinion Afro Orchestra and many other collaborations, but this is a solo project, I believe. But knowing Dave, there's probably going to be some guests there as well. Well, talking about collaboration, this next one is an interesting one. We know that our dear brother from Cameroon, Richard Bonat, has made really a career around collaborating with musicians from the diaspora and elsewhere as well. But this is a fascinating one. This is a tune called Mama Luisa by Richard Bonat. And this is featuring some Brazilian sound. Beautiful stuff.
1: Não esqueça de onde veio, porque nós temos que sempre ser grato da onde saímos, de nossas raízes. Pé no chão, cabeça erguida, olhar para frente, porque o caminho é traçado por Deus, mas somos nós que temos que seguir e confiar, porque o melhor está por vir.

Wow, the coming together to amazing bass players, Richard Bonnat from Cameroon and Michael Pipoquinha from Brazil. A tune called Mama Luisa. You're on Flat 106.7 to Africa on PBS FM. Let's now give thanks to our patrons, Adam Houston, Bob de Cavoodle, and Rex de Schnoodle. Big thanks to Brett Miller, Charles Shepherd, Dev Turner, Eric Hall, Gerald Terrani. Big thanks to Helen and Missy T. We also remember Michael Markovich. Big thanks to Joe Bolton, Joe Taylor, and Mal Collins. Also to Mike Saido, Mark Willits, Maurice Johnston, Ned and Banjo in Mount Eliza. We give thanks to Oliver the Ragdoll Cross, but also to Queenie the Border Collie, to Sevim Akchelik, Stuart Thiel, and the Castillo clan in Northcote. Big thanks to William Norton in Beaton. Those are our patrons. We also have a couple of business patrons. Big thanks to Odessa at Levers Hotel in Creswick. Thank you so very much. And also to Andy Goy and Gorkon Builders, the Passive House people, our business patron. Asante Sana to you all. This afternoon, of course, on Flight 106.7 to Africa, we're exploring the conversation between Africa and the diaspora. This next piece of music is one that has many hits, many points, really, in some ways, because it's a collaboration, of course, between a very well-known African ensemble, if I can call it that way, and also a very well-known ensemble in the diaspora. But the tune itself was made by someone who we remember very fondly, and the song itself is also very, very famous. Let me play it so you know what I'm talking about.

Ladysmith Black Mambazo and Meat Juleps performing a song called Mbube, also known as The Lion Sleeps Tonight. It's a bit of a cause célèbre, that song, but I'm not going to go into that too this afternoon because it was allegedly stolen by you know who. And that version was recorded live. Ladysmith Black Mambazo and Meat Juleps. Sadly, of course, we said goodbye recently to Albert Mazibuko, one of the founding members of Ladysmith Black Mambazo, and we shall remember him very fondly. I personally had the opportunity of interviewing him on a few occasions. It was great to chat to him about the history of Scathamilla. Let's go back to music from the diaspora now, and this next piece comes from Haiti by an artist who goes by the name of Wesley. So we're going to raise the tempo a little bit because I know that when it comes to African music, there's also the dance part, which is part of our tradition. So let's check this out. It's called Ayayay.

lovely tune from Haiti by Wesley. He's now based in Canada, I believe. A tune called Ayaya. You can hear some Soukous influences on that tune there. Now we're going to take you to the Martinique and Guadeloupe and listen to a particular style of music known as Zouk. It was a party sound inspired very deeply by the connection to Africa. This one is

an Afro-Caribbean sound called Zouk, and the pioneers of this sound are a group called Kassav, and what you just heard there is a piece called Siyebwa. And for many years, Kassav were criticized for making music that is just to party but not really talking about the reality in the Caribbean, and they came back with this tune, Ambashenla.

Ça, c'est le zouk. En bas, chaîne là, a tune that comes from Martinique and Guadeloupe, Kassav, of course, you're on flight 1067 to Africa. And there's another sound that was born in the Caribbean, another African sound that was born in the Caribbean, just like zouk, a sound called calypso. There's another version, of course, called soca, which is soul calypso. And there's no more famous tune of calypso than this one.

An Afro-Caribbean party tune that traveled the world, and now everywhere in the world they play that at weddings, birthday celebrations, all kind of parties, and it never fails to make people get up and dance. That was Arrow, the tune called Hot, Hot, Hot. You're on Flight 106.7 to Africa on PBS FM this afternoon. It's very much about the conversation between Africa and the diaspora through music. Good afternoon to Philip, who sent us a lovely message saying here saying, I was in Guadeloupe and other islands in the early 80s, and I was surprised by the synth party music sound. It was very big even back then. Well, it's probably even bigger right now, but obviously the music evolves all the time. But Zouk was certainly huge in the 80s and 90s. Of course, some of the other islands were more into calypso, and some of the other islands were more into reggae. Talking about reggae, this next tune is by an artist who was very famous as a reggae artist, traveled the world. Sadly, we lost him not long ago, but he did travel to Kinshasa and Brazzaville, and indeed many other parts of Africa. But in Brazzaville, he recorded this next tune, which was recorded with Le Tout Puissant Ok Jazz. This is Jimmy Cliff and Le Tout Puissant Ok Jazz. The tune is called Shout for

Thank you very much. That was Mr. Jimmy Cliff, and that was recorded in Brazzaville with Le Tout Puissant Hockey Jazz. Of course, Jimmy Cliff sadly passed away in late last year. This was in November last year, actually. And I do recall having a conversation about with Jimmy Cliff about that time that he went to Kinshasa. And he, of course, subsequently composed or cooked up, as he called some reggae. So you could call that a bit of rumba reggae, although I hear a lot of rumba, but not as much reggae. Maybe because the Congolese in me hear rumba in everything. But having said that, reggae has historically, in terms of the different sounds that came out of the African diaspora, whether it's calypso, soca, zouk, as we heard earlier, and in fact, some of the sound that comes from Haiti, like compa and others, I think reggae has been very much at the forefront of the struggle for freedom for people from Africa, but all from all over the world as well, but certainly played an important part in raising awareness around the plight of African people around the world, but particularly in South Africa. This tune is called Mama Africa by the late Peter Tosh. This is a great version of that great tune.

0: the great tune called Mama Africa by Peter Tosh. He, of course, composed many songs celebrating his African identity, including a tune called African. I was listening to a version of it featuring people like Beres Hammond and who else? Marcia Griffiths. And great tune. Great version of that African. We won't have time to play that this afternoon because there are many other different tunes that really highlight the conversation between Africa and the diaspora. But before we do continue, let me give thanks to our friends for a decade. Doug McMillan is in Warburton. We also give thanks to Dr. Rosemary Brooks in Melbourne. Big thanks to Eugene Wallace in Preston. Greg Cook is in Preston too. And in Warrandyte, we have Marie Somerville. In Newport, we do have Michael Kell. In Thornbury, there is Misha Barr. And Maura Burke is in St. Kilda. Mr. Fritz, he used to be in Brunswick East. We also give thanks to Philip Walker in Shuton in Country Victoria. Big thanks to Ralph Menchars in Geelong West. And to Simon in the African Geographies class at Melbourne University in Northcote. And Tony Whitaker is in Kingsville. Thank you all for your support of Flat 106.7 to Africa.
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0: Another lovely message here from our dear friend Philip. It says here, hot was everywhere in the Caribbean back in the early 80s. It was the soundtrack of my travels, or soundtrack to my travels. Well, I'm hopefully took you back to that time when you were there, and hopefully you did have a very good time during your stay in the Caribbean. I was talking earlier about the significant role that reggae has played in raising awareness around issues, particularly to do with freedom in Africa and elsewhere. This next tune was released very early by Maccabee, and it is paying homage to the late Nelson Mandela. The tune is called Proud of Mandela.

0: proud of him, but even after 10 years he's been gone, we're still very proud of Mandela.
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0: It's almost 12 minutes before 5, 12 minutes before The Global Village with Roger Holsworth. Stay tuned for that. In the next few minutes we've got left, let's see what we can put in. This next tune is really that great collaboration between musicians from West Africa and Cuban musicians. It was part of a project called Africando. And sadly, recently we lost Bonkana Maiga, who was the brain. It was a bit, this project, Africando, which is still going, was a brainchild of an artist called Bonkana Maiga. Here he's being introduced by Claudicia. This was a live performance by Africando, which means Africa together.

Wow, Africando being introduced there was a live performance in Paris. Time to give thanks to our friends for life. We do have Sherry Beresford, Priya Rangan, Macy from Eagle Hook, Paul Van Der Volt, and Pete Newbegin. And this afternoon, the show, of course, has been about the conversation between Africa and the diaspora, and that is the essence of Pan-Africanism. And so we're going to end the show with a piece composed by Baba Mal, featuring Luciano from Jamaica, Baba Mal, of course, from Senegal. The tune is called Africans Unite.

lovely tune called Yo Lele, and that's where we'll finish the show this afternoon. Our next destination on Flight 1067 to Africa is Lagos. That's next Sunday from 3 till 5. What a journey we had this afternoon. Thank you for being part of it. Stand by for the Global Village coming up very, very shortly. Of course, every week we start the journey with a piece called Africa by Salif Keita. He is from Africa, and we always end the show with this next outro, which is by an African from the diaspora. Thank you.

We're all citizens of the global village. These are our voices. These are our cultures. This is our music.

0: Hello and welcome to the Global Village. Thanks for joining me in the Tourist Office and Traveller's Rest. I'm Roger Holdsworth, still recuperating after spinal surgery, but flying solo today. And I'll bring you music from around the world, celebrating the values of peace, diversity, equity and inclusion, especially so in today's programme. Thanks again to Stanley Gomer for Flight 1067 to Africa, and Stanley returns next week at 3 p.m. with more African music, this time visiting Lagos. Today's Global Village focuses on the significant date of May the 1st, which was last Friday. It's a date, mainly in the Northern Hemisphere, that marks a change of seasons, of renewal and growth, and this date has then become a symbol of social change, a day marking hopes for rising up, protesting, organising and renewing. So today's music will have links to May Day, May the 1st. It comes from South Africa, Australia, England, Scotland, the USA, Syria, Ukraine, Italy, Portugal, Spain, again, Japan and Czechia. There'll be some old favourite songs, which we visit each year, but also hopefully some new tunes and stories for you. We started with the Bwats Melbourne Millennium Choir and Vulanga Khosa. It's from their 2005 concert around the theme of Azadi, or freedom. And they sang a medley of freedom songs from the anti-apartheid struggle in South Africa. And we'll start, as always, by acknowledging that the Global Village is broadcast on PBS 106.7 FM digital and streaming from the Collingwood Yards, which are on the unceded traditional lands of the Wurundjeri people of the Kulin Nation. Aboriginal custodianship of these lands, waters and skies is unbroken. This always was and always will be Aboriginal land. I pay my respects to elders past, present and emerging, and extend that respect to any Aboriginal people who are listening. We look to, we work for a true and just reconciliation between our peoples. Here's a song that aligns with today's May Day theme. It's from Kev Carmody's Bloodlines album from 1993. It's called Freedom. He reflects Indigenous struggles in Australia, including frontier wars. Kev is from Queensland, was co-writer, of course, of the iconic song From Little Things, Big Things Grow. And Titus, who sang on that, also sings on this song.
1: Human freedom's fundamental, and just to say right, equality's that thin line between wrong and right. When the earth is denuded, her creatures oppressed,

0: We followed Kev Carmody and his song Freedom from 1993, with the more recent song called Get Up, Stand Up. It's from a group called Arkula Yinbayara, working with Shelley Morris, and they grew out of the work that Shelley did with the Borroloola Song Women in the Northern Territory. And that music is from an album released in 2023 called Warralunku. Many thanks for all your support of PBS and the Global Village. Sherry Eaton, thank you very much for your automatic renewal of your proud membership of PBS and nominating the Global Village for support. Sherry's from Thornbury. It was fantastic to see the texts coming in during last week's program. I felt very welcomed back into the Global Village after a couple of weeks of recuperation from surgery, and couldn't read them all out at that stage, but also coming in today, Citizen 845, getting in early to say, hope you're recuperating well. Which is, means I'm standing up and dancing along with most of these tracks here. I'm not supposed to be sitting down for too long. And you probably know that PBS is a community radio station. 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Our radio festival coming up in a couple of weeks, but there are also great prizes here being offered for an early bird, if you, and we'll tell you more about that a little bit later on. 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So you can check the spelling of the names of the artists and songs, and even follow up links to the label and the musicians as we go along. Simply go to the PBS website, find the program grid, locate the Global Village on Sunday afternoon, click on it for all the details. And you'll also find there a link on that page to a gig guide with details of the local events that I mention and lots more that I can't do. We always love to hear from you, to know that you are listening today and enjoying the music. So we'd love you to text us in the studio. The line is open at the moment. Your comments come straight up before me. 0400 03 1067. 0400 03 1067.
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0: Thanks, Kavisha. We'll hear from Kavisha in a moment. Let's continue our focus on music associated with May Day. This will often be a diverse and impressionistic set of songs and tunes. And we'll start with a classic story of change and struggle in England against the Enclosures Act of 1773. It was a British Act of Parliament enabling the enclosure of open fields and common lands, converted communal land into private fenced property, and solidified landlord control, often forcing rural workers off the land and into the expanding industrial cities. The story of the opposition to this by a group called the Diggers is told in this song by the radical British singer-songwriter Leon Rosselson, with his daughter Ruth Rosselson on this as well. It's called The World Turned Upside Down, which is what is happening again now. Leon's still performing. He's in his early 90s now, still as radical as ever. This is from his compilation album called Chronicling the Times, which came out in 2023.

unnamed, bloodstained the soil of Australia. Dukies and duchesses, flash lads and whores, you worked their plantations and polished their floors, lived in their shadow and died in their wars, bloodstained the soil.

That's, of course, the great late Alistair Hewlett with his song called The Swaggies of All Waltz Matilda Away. It's from his 1992 album Dance of the Underclass, recorded while he lived and performed in Sydney for many years. Many thanks to a few people texting in again, loving the music and also appreciating the information on the playlists which are available on the site. So you can read the background information about the songs as well as listening to what I've got to say about it. John McGrath, thank you very much, performer member. Citizen 123 and Citizen 221. And Poole, who was part of the Melbourne Millennium Chorus song we heard earlier on. We'll follow that song by a local group called The Machinists. It's an ensemble and project put together by Bruce Hearn. You might know him from his Nam or Melbourne-based ska band called The Strange Tenants. And The Machinists came together for an album and concert called Songs of Freedom, a tribute to Woody Guthrie, of course, the legendary USA singer and songwriter. This is a song you probably know. It's called Deportee. It's just as relevant today to what's happening in the USA as when Woody wrote it. And yes, this is Kavisha Metsella's voice leading the song.

There's another classic song with Symptoms for Mayday, and I think I first heard it on an album by Pete Seeger, though many others have covered it. It's called Banks of Marble, and that version was by champion Doug Vetch, who was a 1980s veteran Scottish singer who blends country, Cajun and reggae, and I hope you're boot scooting along to that. It's from a compilation from the late magazine Fruits, but it was also on a 2015 EP from champion Doug Vetch called The King. The song was written in 1949 by Les Rice, a farmer from New York State in the USA. It deals with the injustice, exploitation and inequality Rice saw all around him. Pete Seeger wrote about Les Rice in this song. He said, like most small farmers, he was getting intolerably squeezed by the big companies which sold him all his fertilizer, insecticide and equipment, and the big companies that dictated to him the prices he would get for his produce. Out of that squeeze came this song. Again, it's starkly relevant to our times. Here's another song of complaint and organisation, a Scottish mining union song called Pound a Week Rise. It was written and recorded by the Scottish singer Ed Pickford, and again has been widely covered, including by the local group Austral, who adapted it to have a go at the formerly named Adani Corporation in Australia. But I thought I'd play you a different version, recognising the internationalist nature of this Global Village programme. This is from an Italian-based Celtic folk ensemble called Willows, W-I-L-L-O-S apostrophe. They're from Siena. On their 2025 album, One for the Road, they are joined by Ilian pipe master Massimo Giuntini. And we'll follow that with a couple of short pieces from the album by Utah Phillips and Annie DeFranco called Fellow Workers from 2004. But this is Pound a Week Rise.

and standing there just as big as life, smiling with his eyes. Says he what they forgot to kill went on to organize, went on to organize.

0: That set concluded with Judy Small, who was for many years a strong voice in progressive and particularly feminist struggles in Australia. She was then a federal court judge, and we talked with her in March as she's just released her final recordings of two songs. But we heard an earlier song called The Revolutions Here. It's from her 1990 album called Snapshot. It's interesting to reflect on gains and losses since then and whether her admonitions and sarcasm in the song are still appropriate. And in the middle of that set, music from the late Bruce Utah Phillips with Annie DeFranco and their Fellow Workers album from 1999. Utah was a now much missed cantankerous wobbly singer, songwriter, and one time candidate for the US presidency on behalf of the Sloth and Indolence Party. And it's not surprising that they presented two songs, starting with Joe Hill, dedicated to the story of the great initially Swedish singer-songwriter, with the Industrial Workers of the World, the IWW, the Wobblies, in the USA. And then Bread and Roses, which was a union song and slogan, originally from a 1910 speech by women's suffrage activist Helen Todd, which inspired a poem by James Oppenheim in 1911. It became associated in popular culture, if not historical accuracy, with the famous successful women's textile workers' strike in Lawrence in Massachusetts in 1912. Yes, it's bread we fight for, but we fight for roses too. But the association of May the 1st with struggles for people's rights has a longer history. May Day protests grew out of the struggle for the eight-hour day. Stonemasons in Melbourne and Sydney had won the eight-hour day as a general industry standard in 1856, setting an international benchmark. And in the following decade, workers campaigned to extend the right to other industries. In 1886, unions in the United States planned a massive general strike for the eight-hour day on the 1st of May. Somewhere between 300,000 and 500,000 workers took strike action on the day. And that became the start of the May Day rallies we see around the world. Let's thank the wonderful people who become members, all the musicians, groups, artists and so on, performer members of PBS who nominate the Global Village as their favourite program. We thank them every week. Adam May, Emma Kumo, Amy Brule, Anya Reynolds, Anne Norman, Austral, Bashka, Bohemian Nights with Ernie Gruner and Phil Carroll, Bonnie Smith, Queen of Hearts Mariachi, Byron Crump, Coco's Lunch, Con Calamaris, David Bridie, Dr. Sarita McHarg, Elena Zelez, Floyd Thursby, Gamelin, Dan Ander, Gorany, Harry Lai Vibes Quartet, Jaraby Band, John McGrath, we heard from earlier, Texting In, Caravana Flamenca, Kavisha Metzeler, Kim Yang, Laser Bees, Maddie O'Brien, Margaret Roadknight, Matt Stonehouse, Melbourne Djembe, Michelle Honiger, Nancy Atkin, Opabato Balkan Brass, Panorama Brazil, Paul Carey, Piritu, Rodney from Eltham, Rosario DeMarco, Ruth Roshan, Sahil Sakti, Santa Taranta, Steve Grant, the Jabba Pitu Band, The Lost Clog, The O'Hanlons, Vardos, Volgograd, Ziggy Zolo and the Eclectic Circus, and Zodge, Galeray Poor, and Brian O'Dwyer, who just played great gig the other night. So we'd love to add you to that list to be thanked each week. It's easy to do to become a PBS member, and you can do that at whatever level you can. 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
1: VACA, the Victorian Aboriginal Child and Community Agency, is running a winter appeal to support Aboriginal families and young people who need access to safe housing and to stay warm this winter. The housing crisis is hitting our most vulnerable people the hardest. 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
0: And thanks to a text coming in now from Ivan or Ivan out there enjoying the music. Here's music from a couple of current struggles, firstly in Ukraine, where attacks and devastation continue to threaten the diversity of music and cultures. It's the French producer called DJ Click, who along with Maisha Natanson from the Polish group Chachivorba and the Ukrainian violinist and singer Olena Yeremenko from Lviv, they produced an album in 2022 called Violins Against Bombs. It's a modern take on many traditional themes. This is called When I'll Be Gone. Very quiet.

That music draws attention to people's struggles for freedom in the Middle East, in Palestine, Gaza and the West Bank, Lebanon, Iran and Syria. It was Elias Batura, who was an oud player and composer from Syria. He was trained at the Conservatorium in Damascus before moving to Belgium. His 2025 album is called Biharaito, meaning in the end or finally in Aramaic. And we're hearing a piece called La Revolution, appropriate to the theme of today's program. Elias says that true art is transcendental. It elevates intelligence and the spirit. His music does not serve any cause, be it political, societal, or ideological. His only cause is humanity, arousing emotions, dialoguing with the mind, and uniting with one's soul. His music only serves truth and beauty. And if truth were a god, he says, art would be the

0: profit. Let's thank the wonderful people who go that extra distance to become patrons of the Global Village and PBS, and the women who prefer to reclaim the word matrons or even matriarchs of the Global Village. A big thank you to Andrew Corson, Chris Holliday, Dr. Bob Chevetkovich, Mae from Fitzroy, Monica Rowland, Pat Thurgood, Paul Scar, Rachel Murindaka, Richard Holm, Ross McCaw, Stephen Aquilina, Suzette Watkins and Tony Isaacson. Our wonderful supporter, business supporter of Passport Travel from Ferny Creek. Our friends for a decade, the fantastic Alan Thomas, memory of Zulia Kamalova, Ivan Marnie, Jennifer Gorn, Lou Panaccio, Marco Stojanovic, Susan Russell and Janusz Zelazny. And our friends for life, Australia's First Treaty, the Abud brothers, Malachi, Patrick and Percy Abud, Matt Hennessy and Gary Havrillet, the travelling Gary Havrillet, maybe listening in from somewhere in France at the moment. We'd love to add you to that list to be thanked each week. 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The early bird prizes apply to everybody who joins up from now through till the start of the Radio Festival in a couple of weeks' time. Here's Lindell to tell you more about it.
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0: Someone is going to win that entire package there before the Radio Festival starts. Love it to be you. So go online, www.pbsfm.org.au. I'd love to see your name coming up in front of me on the screen today. Let's continue our focus on the music of May Day, but now with songs that are more seasonal than social or political. We'll start in Italy with Riccardo Tesi and Maurizio Geri, and a song called Maggio di Maresca. It's from their album Acquafuoco e Vento, Water, Fire and Wind. And then music from Galicia in Spain, the group Nalua, and their album called Estrella de Mayo, Star of May, from 2000. It's making a link from last week's focus on the Portuguese Revolution of 1974. This is going to be another song associated with José Afonso Zeca Fons. It's called Mayo, Maduro, Mayo. But we're starting here with Maggio di Maresca.

from Portugal, and in continued association with last week's music of Zeca Fons, we heard from the Portuguese pianist, composer, arranger and producer and singer Isabel Rato, R-A-T-O. She is one of the most prominent female names in current Portuguese jazz. And that Zeca Fons song, Cantigas de Maio, or Songs of May, is from her 2024 release called Vale das Flores, an album that's specific in its reference to the 50th anniversary of the Portuguese Revolution. Playing it there for Joanna, who shared the program with me last week. If you're listening and would love to text in any comments about the program, 0400 03 1067. 0400 03 1067. I think I'm going all right here. I'm playing the music. I'm standing up. I'm not supposed to sit down for too long, so I'm standing up during each track and even slightly dancing, which is maybe new for me. There are many English folk songs referencing May. Here's a classic one called The Pleasant Month of May. It exists in several versions, but this one is by Lisa Knapp. It's originally from a whole album of songs from her about May, entitled Till April is Dead. And I've taken it from another compilation issued by the late and lamented magazine F-Roots in 2017. And I particularly love her quirky vocals and the accompaniment in this song. Lisa Knapp.

time.

rather impressionistic selection for our focus on Modo. It's a tune from the Czech band Bufnu. Mikuláš Bryan on cittern and other stringed instruments, Daniel Kahuda on hurdy-gurdy, and Simon Wojtek on percussion and programming. They're centred on bal folk, the traditional dance genre mainly linked to Brittany, but they're also incorporating lots of sounds and samples. That was an Andro. Remember that we did a Global Village program focused on that Breton dance form a while ago, so you should be familiar with it, called Revolution Wondro. It's from their first album, simply called One, but also subtitled Rethinked, Reused, Recycled. Here's a set of different versions of the same tune, which you should recognise from different groups. The tune, of course, is Bella Ciao, initially a song from the rice-growing women of the Po Valley in the north of Italy, and then repurposed as a partisan anti-fascist song during the Second World War and taken up internationally as a song of protest. The partisan version of Bella Ciao tells of a freedom fighter saying goodbye to his beloved, facing the possibility of death. The first version we'll hear is from the Trio Rouge of Lucilla Galeazzi, Vincent Courtois and Michel Godard. It's from their album called Trio Rouge from 2004.

come into the unity of the folk music of the world, which has sprung from my political conviction that all people should be unified

in the middle of the set. The version of Bella Ciao came from the UK-based collective called Kefaya. They came to WOM Adelaide recently. Their members are from the UK, Italy, India, Iran and Greece. They're explicit about internationalism and their commitment around refugees, intifadas and so on. And the concept of their 2017 album Radio International is of an international radio station where radio samples weave together stories of migration, tales of musical encounter and sounds of resistance. Interference 4 introduced Bella Ciao. And the set concluded with a version of Bella Ciao from a Franco-Spanish musical group called Giramundo, who formed as a duo in 2020 during the COVID-19 lockdown. Adrian is a French singer-songwriter and producer, and Asun is a Spanish singer-songwriter and musician. They are now joined by Puff, drummer and beat maker. So I played it from the Putumayo collection called Reggae Roots. Thanks to Tim out there, who acknowledges that he's now crawling under the barricades rather than leaping across them. Yeah, likewise here, Tim. I'm sitting on the side and singing along, I think, and supporting the young people out there. All the young people out there. Thanks to Matt also, and to Citizen 771, who suggests I probably shouldn't dance too much for stretching the back. Ouch, ouch, yes. And the other classic anthem of May Day is the song called The Internationale. It was written originally in French in 1871 by Eugène Potier, who was a member of the Paris Commune. It's been translated into most languages in the world. This lively version today is by the Japanese group Soul Flower Mononoke Summit. They're an offshoot of the highly political and anti-war Japanese rock band called Soul Flower Union. Their version of the May Day International Anthem was recorded live in 1997. International.

In the middle of that set, I felt I needed to play something explicitly hopeful. It was a song by Rob Johnson, a very insightful British singer-songwriter. It was called When I Look Up, from his 2011 album Some Recent Protest Songs, and it still provides a hopeful view on the ways we should face the many concerns of the world in 2026. And we finished by returning to Anna DeFranco and the late Bruce Utah Phillips with their instrumental version of The Internationale from the Fellow Workers album. Thanks to you all for listening today. I hope you enjoyed this May Day program. Thanks to everyone sending in texts to show that you are listening closely and enjoying the program. Next week we're aiming to have some live music in the Global Village studio. On Thursday the 21st of May there's a tribute concert to the memory of the late Achilles Yanguli. Anthea Sideropoulos is getting some musicians together to talk with us about Achilles' influence and legacy and play some of his music. We're closing with a little of an atmospheric piece of music from the local Shakuhachi performer and composer Anne Norman, who will be playing at the Box Hill Community Arts Centre on Friday the 15th of May along with the Brandon Lee Koto Ensemble. It's the Watts Matsudo Week concert, this year called Voices of the Earth. This is some music for Poole, who said he was looking forward to hearing it. It's from Anne Norman's 2024 album Surf Coast Wanderings, which celebrates the surf coast of Victoria from Point Lonsdale to Apollo Bay. It also features Brandon Lee and others. It's called Joyful Awakening. So stay tuned for the Joyful Awakening of Soak with Hannah McKittrick, and I'll be back next week.

Hello, you're listening to PBS 106.7, and it's 7 o'clock this Sunday night, which means it's time for Soak. This is an hour-long show hosted by me, Hannah McKittrick, and I'm so excited to listen to some songs with you. I'm broadcasting live on Wurundjeri country, and I'd like to pay my respects to Wurundjeri elders, extending that to First Nations people listening in. And thank you to Roger for an amazing program of the Global Village. Roger's famous May Day program is not one to be missed. I can see lots of love on the text line, celebrating his incredible programming. He'll be back from 5 o'clock next Sunday. And if you need a fix between now and then, you can visit the Global Village page at pbsfm.org.au. Starting tonight's program with some music from Iran, I came across an awesome guest mix on NTS from producer DJ Morale from June last year, featuring Iran.

celebration of Iranian music and to in turn celebrate the ongoing strength of Iranians in the face of violence inflicted by Israeli and American forces. It's beautiful to hear this. I couldn't find out much information, but I believe this to be quite an old recording from an artist called Parvin. This is Goghe Setaregan. 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

0: You're listening to Soak here on PBS. How are you, everyone? Hope you're having a lovely Sunday. I'm enjoying myself here in the studio, putting this show together for you. For us, we just heard Ananon from LA with Dream Temperature. I think that's a beautiful name for an album. That's the title track. And it's the moniker of Brian Allen Simon, who uses a wind synthesizer as his central compositional tool alongside piano and tenor sax. But the entirety of the album's electronics are triggered by Brian's lungs, generating otherworldly synths modulated by expressive breath control channeled through the laptop as the core processing chamber for added textural components and field recordings. Yet, Dream Temperature. Very cool. Before that, we heard a song from local favourite Tex Perkins. He's released an instrumental record called Basic, collection of ambient soundscapes, electronic noise and rock. And if you liked that, I really liked it, you can catch him playing that at the Kew Courthouse on the 19th of June. It's a Friday. We heard River of Time, which I believe is the album closer. And at the top there, we heard a song called Goghe Setarigan from Iranian artist Parvin. And I was saying at the top of the show that I heard that on a mix put together by DJ Morale on NTS, featuring Iranian classics and some traditional Iranian music, which I was really excited to listen to and thought it would be important to share on the radio and stand in solidarity with Iranian people. It is 20 past seven. More music right after this.
1: Mama, Monash University Museum of Art presents Shrewana Spong, Ha Ha Ha, the first solo exhibition in Australia of the London-based Balinese Aotearoan artist Shrewana Spong. 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Shrewana Spong, Ha Ha Ha, now on at Mama, Caulfield until June 27. 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
0: Thank you, Hill, on the text line telling us that she's listening to the show while watching the AFL. It's very balanced. I think that would be quite beautiful. I think Hill is barracking for Fremantle, unless she's just watching an extracurricular game. But if it is Fremantle, hope may they win, Hill. And thank you, Mishka, for your message as well, saying thank you for broadcasting your love for humanity. That's beautiful. And it's a pleasure. It's a pleasure. I love this. Okay. Onwards to something from French artist Lucy Sissy Miller. I love her record called Pre-Country. We're actually going to hear two tracks. The first one's just a little short one. It's called White Fleece, like the fleece of a sheep.

You're listening to Soak with Hannah on PBS 106.7. We just heard Waking Cloud Corner from Marissa Anderson. That is an exclusive recording on the new PBS compilation that's out for Radio Festival, which kicks off officially on the 18th of May. Although the early bird portion of Radio Festival started on Friday, and it's a really great chance to sign up if you're planning on supporting us this Radio Festival, because not as many people sign up during the early bird, and then you're more likely to win something. So that compilation comes as part of the pack you get for any level membership. So as a little reminder, the memberships are tiered. There are many different kinds, hopefully catering to lots of different income levels and capacities, so that hopefully it's an accessible thing to join in up on to support PBS. Our theme this year is Fuel the Frequency, and I suppose it's a nice reminder that we are fueled entirely by our listeners, which is such a beautiful model. It's so anti-capo dog and anti-corporate. It's just about the service that it provides the community and the community supporting it, and it keeps flowing back and forth. So I'll be talking about it a bit more in the coming weeks, but just wanted to say that if you enjoyed that track, you will get a download code to the compilation when you sign up as a member. And there's heaps of different songs on there. It's actually 20 all recordings from across our Studio 5 Lives and Drive Live sessions in the last 12 months. So pbsfm.org.au is the place to sign up if you're able to support us and become a member, either for the first time, or perhaps you'll consider renewing your membership if you have one out already. And hopefully we can keep this institution running for many, many more years with the support of our listeners. Okay. And before that, we heard two tracks from Lucy Sissy Miller from France. Her songs Country and White Fleece were the ones we heard from her record Pre-Country. And now I feel like listening to Diane Cluck. This is her song Sarah. The vocals on this song are crazy. They're so good. You'll know what I mean when you hear it. You're listening to PBS. Hello Larry from Parkdale. Hello Umit, originally from Cheltenham, but listening from Queensland. Hill says go for you.

0: This May, the Australian National Academy of Music presents the next generation of experimental musicians with an evening of contemporary percussion. Kaylee Melville, Annam alumna and artistic director of Speak Percussion, returns to lead Annam's emerging percussionists through the post-apocalyptic sound world of Missy Mazzoli's Millennium Canticles. Watch the stars of tomorrow at the Rosina Auditorium, Abbotsford Convent, Friday, May 15th, 7 p.m. Tickets at anam.com.au. 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

You're listening to Soak on PBS with Hannah. Hello to Ollie, Jess, and Anemone in Castlemaine, who are tuning in digitally because I wish the PBS FM airwaves got that far down the Calder. Is that right? I don't know if it's down the Calder. I get a bit confused with my highways, but lovely to know you're listening in. Hello, Emma and Harry, testing out their new speakers. We were just listening to a song called Phosphorus Resting by the Entrance of a Quantic Maze from a Lebanese artist, Charbel Haber. He's based in Paris now and wrote this album, May a Soft Sun Bless Your Sky While You Wait for the Inevitable, out of, the artist wrote this one sort of reflecting their love of Paris and their desire to find gentleness despite the horrors of the world. Very beautiful music. We also heard Headlamp from Ivy Knight and Sarah from Diane Clark, the Queen. And it's almost time for me to wrap up. It's 10:02. Goodness me. But before I do that, I want to read out my members and say a big thank you to the following people and to encourage you, if you have the capacity, to renew your memberships. This radio festival, the early bird portion of radio festival started on Friday. We officially kick things off on the 18th, but you can still win all the major prizes if you sign up from now until the end of radio festival. So it's a good time to do it because less people are organized early, let me say that. So thank you very much to the following performers who are my perform members of Soak. We have Clary Loops, thank you, Clover Blue, Cold Hands Warm Heart, Do the Bed, Ellie Ware, Greg Scher, Isabel Caldwell, Jan Wisniewski, Jonesing, Kisses, Lola Pulova, Meredith Beardmore, Marinda Dias Jayasinha, Tamat Zanoon, and Zila Papagiorgiou. Thank you to my patrons in Andrew Rose, John O'Klein, Lachlan Batchelor, Nicole Reed, Sam Walls, and Shelley Brunt. Love reading out these names every week. Thanks to my business patron, Melbourne Grounds Maintenance in Eltham, who signed up for a few years in a row now. Very grateful for their support. My friends for a decade, Muddy Jenkins and Nathan Zweck. And my friends for life, Mark and Taylor and Orlando DePuri. So it is clear there that there are lots of different ways to become a member, lots of different kinds of memberships to take out. The concession price starts at $40 and then it goes from there depending on your capacity to support us. But we would so appreciate it, and it just allows us to keep the station going for another year, which is no mean feat, and we really do rely on our listeners. So thank you. Thank you so much to those people. Oh, and my new one, Luda the Naughty Torty. I got excited about the rhyme and then I got all confused. They're my proud member in Northcote. Okay. A little bit more time, actually. I thought I would run out. I thought it might be nice to listen to this song. I've played this on the radio before, and that's correct to play it again. Because it rocks. This is a very old song from Sharon Van Etten, 2010. This album Epic came out. Let's listen to this one, Love More. You're listening to Soak with Hannah here on PBS. Hope everyone's having an amazing night. What are you all doing? I'm writing a list of things that I'm going to do on my day off tomorrow. It includes zone out, be a baby, so no Instagram. Okay, I'm revealing myself too much now. I hope everyone's having a lovely night. Thanks for your company. This is Love More.

Love More from Sharon Bennett in 2010 there. Time for me to wrap up for another week. Thank you so much for your company. Beautiful message from 142 describing some rituals they have had with Soak. Thank you for letting me know. I really love to hear that. It's so nice when the invisible power of radio can be visible for a sec when you tell me what you do while you listen to it. I love that it's invisible as well, but it's so nice to hear. Thank you. Shout out to Mark in the Bath, Tay Tay and Dion. You've got a real treat coming up next at 8 o'clock. Greg Scher with Stars in the Static. Beautifully presented radio, so perfect for the Sunday night slot. He'll whisk you away in just a moment, so keep it locked. I've got episode 250 of Soak coming up next week. Until next Sunday. Thanks for listening.

Hello and good evening. You're with Greg Scher. This is Stars in the Static on PBS 106.7 FM. I'm so happy to be back here with you, as I am every single Sunday night from 8 till 10 p.m., bringing you the best in jazz and improvised music from here and across the world. Wow, got a crazy show for you this evening. I'm a bit nervous for some of it. Some of it's really nuts, but you'll let me know on the text line, I reckon, how you enjoy it. But before that happens, the biggest love and thanks to the one and only Hannah McKittrick. Another beautiful hour of Soak. An hour is truly never enough, but that's kind of one of the beautiful things about that show. It always leaves us wanting more, and I can't wait to hear it every single week. Really one of mine and probably many, many people's favorite shows on a Sunday night here at PBS. If you missed it, catch it via radio on demand, pbsfm.org.au. Always, always, always worth your time, I reckon that show is. And hey, Sundays are pretty wild here on PBS, all the way from the early morning till the late evening until the next morning. So much great stuff here. So hopefully you've been tuning all day. Hopefully you keep it locked all the way through till midnight as well. But hey, for tonight on Stars in the Static, locally we're going to hear from quite a lot of artists, actually. Music from Melbourne composer and percussionist Alyssa Goodrich. We're going to hear from her latest album, Gene Tree, which has been a live work for years, built around vibraphone and climate science. It's the genetic story of the peppered moth, and we finally got it on record. We're also going to hear from expat Lockie Hamilton. He's just dropped some new music from Amsterdam with his record Lockstock. It's his sophomore album, written around the personalities of the quintet that he actually put together in Amsterdam in 2024. Also on the local radar this week, we're going to hear some improvised music from two young ensembles, Operation. They're launching their debut album at Odani Gallery in Brunswick later this month. And I've also got some unreleased music from Abby Lee's trio Beyond, Below and Above. I'll share that with you before her pre-release show at the Jazz Lab on the 10th of May. Next week, she's heading overseas for her master's later this year. So if you want to catch that project, this is the one. Internationally, we're going to hear from Unduduzo Makatini's fourth Blue Note record comes out next month. It's called The Myth We Choose, co-produced with his 18-year-old son, Tingo. Also brand new Jason Moran Blank Forms and Marcus Gilmore record Shards has just landed on Red Hook Records. It's about as absorbing as anything this trio has ever done. We've heard a few tracks already from it, but we're going to celebrate its release today. Also got the Tokyo Quartet Hyakunin no Kodoku tonight. That's a debut LP. Came out in March. And we're going to hear that whole thing as a single continuous track. That's probably the most nuts part of this show. Looking forward to hearing what people think of that one. I can't wait to share it with you. But tonight we opened with new music from Clear Path Ensemble, fronted by Corey Champion. He's a composer and multi-instrumentalist from Wellington, New Zealand. And the track that we heard to open the show is called Tongue.

rhythm lifted from his forthcoming release, Ascending, fourth release from that ensemble, but a bit unique. That one was recorded almost entirely solo by Corey Champion. Up next, we're going to hear some brand new music, anything with Ave Henriksen in it gets a tick for me at the beginning of Stars in the Static. This is with Clément Jeanninet, Ombre, VMO, and Robert Lucaccia. But before we dive deep into the show tonight, don't forget that while Radio Festival officially kicks off in a couple weeks, we are in the period of our early bird radio festival, so to speak. Anyone who joins or renews from Friday that has just passed until the 18th of May goes into a second prize draw on top of the major prize draw, which is the early bird prize draw, and that'll be announced on the 18th of May. So you basically double your chances of winning a prize if you sign up in the next couple of weeks. But also from the 1st of May to the 30th of June, you go into the major prize draw as well. And I can already see a few names coming through to support PBS. Pretty awesome thing to see. Dennis Kay has just become a proud member of Soak after Hannah's beautiful edition of Soak. Very well deserved. And also Murray Ender's coming through as a performer member for this show, Stars in the Static, so thank you very much to you as well. pbsfm.org.au is where you head if you'd like to do that. As always, you can find show notes, gig listings at pbsfm.org.au while you're signing up for your new membership or renewing. And if you click through to the Stars in the Static page, I'll be updating the playlist live as I go. If you want to get in touch here at the station, 0400 03 1067 is the number to text. Looking forward to the next 2 hours of listening to music together. Let's dive in.

0: Beautiful music there from Aileen Duray. It's the fourth album from her European quintet called Synestat. And they're inviting Nils Wahlgren on trombone for that record. It's a pretty beautiful album. Came out a couple of weeks ago on Igloo Records, and we heard the track Adieu from the album Perception. Before that, we heard local musician Alyssa Goodrich. 4 into 3 was the track from her self-released album that came out mid-March called Gene Tree. Features Alyssa Goodrich on vibraphone, Adam Simmons on saxophones, shakuhachi and bass clarinet, Gideon Brazil on saxophones and flute, Elliot Folvig on electric guitar, Tamara Murphy. No, that's not right. Miranda Hill on double bass. I also don't think Adam Simmons is on that. I'm going to have a double check and come back to you. But I do know that Miranda Hill is on the double bass, and I do know that Gideon Brazil is on woodwinds. It's a great record that began as a conversation in 2015 between Anna Goodrich and bioinformatician Dr. Anna Syme. And so the compositions across that record were drawn from the genetic story of the peppered moth and the monarch butterfly, and from musical interpretations of DNA patterns. Pretty amazing stuff, really beautiful record. And it kind of had a first life in more of a theatre perspective. It even won some Green Room Awards in 2023 for Best Sound Design and Composition and Best Production, but it's finally landed as a full studio record. And I'm really happy to announce that next week I will be inviting Alyssa Goodrich and her ensemble into the studio here. They're going to perform live in Studio 3 for us, and we're also going to have a little bit of a chat about that record. So if you liked what you heard, be sure to tune in next week. At the top of the bracket, we heard from Clément Jeanninet alongside Ave Henriksen, Ambre, VMO and Robert Lucaccia, Song for Madeline from their latest release, Garden of Silences. Came out just a couple days ago and fronted by Clément Jeanninet. He's a violinist, and that's really a leading European quartet. They move through minimalism, folk sounds and free improvisation. That whole record is pretty crazy, so I'm sure you'll be hearing more from that one on Stars in the Static. And we're going to hear for some more music in just a second, but a couple texts coming through on the text line that I wanted to shout out. Big love to my Sydney mama, Teresa Zamora. Great to hear from you. Also to my show neighbor, Hannah McKittrick. Digging the tunes as well. 0400 03 1067 is the number if you'd like to get in touch here at the station. And we're gonna switch gears in just a second for the upcoming bracket. But hey, just a friendly reminder that while Radiofest hasn't really officially started, it is kind of open for an early bird prize pool, which basically doubles your chances of winning something because you go into the early bird prize pool and the major prize draw. But I won't tell you about it. Lindell can.
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0: You're tuned to Stars in the Static. It's about 8:45 and we just heard a little bracket of chordless ensembles. Kick the bracket off with Jimmy Ferrace, Decora's Dance, from his April release on Shifting Paradigm Records called Big Shoulders, Big Sounds. It's with his long-standing trio. They've rooted in the Chicago scene and they've worked together for some time, and you can really hear it in that performance. Jimmy Ferrace getting considerable space from the ensemble, but a huge sound, really coherent, beautiful trio, that one. And just then we heard from Aussie expat Lockie Hamilton with the track Dark Emu. Put that one out 30th of April from his sophomore release, Lockstock. He moved to Amsterdam in 2024, very quickly formed a quintet in the same year, and according to the liner notes, he composed the music with each specific player's musical personality in mind. There is one Joe Henderson cover, but the rest are his tunes, and it's a pretty awesome record. Particularly like to hear Ton Felices on upright bass. I've played a track of his recently that came out on Docs Records. So great to hear him there with Lockie Hamilton as well. Always love to spotlight Australian releases here on Stars in the Static. Such an important thing when we're looking overseas to trace the signals of this music and where it's gone all over the world, to remember that we have some of the greatest musicians on our shores, and we are so lucky to have them. So I always do end up putting within the Stars in Static show notes links for you to be able to buy the music, and if there's a gig attached to that music as well, ticket link as well, because we lose this music, we lose this scene, we lose these gigs if we do not support it. And so that's why I'm here, giving my time to support this music, because I love it and I think you should too. So do go and buy that if you dug it. But also, hey, if you do have the means, it's also time to support PBS. It's not formally our radio festival just yet. Fuel the Frequency is the theme this year. But hey, it is the early bird period of our radio festival, which means you can get in early, you can double your chances of winning, and you can also just get it out of the way, and every donation above $2 is tax deductible too. And with tax time coming, that's a pretty handy little tip there. And you know what? I actually wanted to test it out to see how much of an imposition it is, how much time it took. And I just renewed for myself and my band, The Rookies, in that little bracket. And I still had heaps of time to spare to fill up my water bottle. So hey, if you're dragging it on for no reason, I reckon you should just get it done. Another one's come through though from Dragan Tomic in Aspendale Gardens, the latest patron to Global Village. Also shout out to myself, the latest performer member to Soak, and to my band, The Rookies, signing up as performer member to Mystic Brew. You're hearing different types of levels there, because there's different membership levels and prices to suit your needs. You can check that out at pbsfm.org.au. But hey, I'm not going to get too deep into that, because you're going to hear all about it in a couple weeks. Shout out to Mama Zamora once again on the text line. 0400 03 1067 is the number to text if you want to get in touch here at the station. We're going to hear a couple messages, and then afterwards, if you've been listening since the beginning of the show, I did kick things off by saying there's a couple nuts moments in this program. You're about to hear one of the most nuts ones. If I'm being honest, I don't even know if the rules that I've set for my own program here are being met with this next one. This ensemble describes themselves as a post-jazz ensemble, and it's kind of very blurry in the lines between it being instrumental jazz and electronic music. It really is as much a footwork track and almost a club track as it is a jazz thing. But hey, it fits alongside all of the music that we hear on this show, and it speaks a little bit to my music personality as well. So I wanted to share it with you. And it's a long one. It's about 23 minutes long, because we're going to hear the entire EP from this project, Hayakunin no Koduku. They're a Tokyo-based quartet, and they launched in October as an ensemble formally, and largely built from Ableton Live Foundations, which is a digital music platform. But there's a lot of electric guitar, percussion, flugelhorn, and this is their debut LP that was honed from some residencies and some live gigs and a few recordings that they put together. And this EP, stunningly, is kind of a continuous listen. And I tried to choose one track that I thought would be best to share it. Couldn't figure out which one I like the best. And to be honest, the story is kind of told throughout the whole thing. So we're going to hear the whole 23-minute EP. You tuned to Stars in the Static, and we're going to dive in right after this.
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0: Hope you had that one turned up nice and loud. That was Tokyo-based quartet Hayakunin no Kodoku. We heard their self-titled EP, their debut. They launched as an ensemble in October of last year and just put that one out on the 28th of March. I just discovered it myself. And as I said, not even sure if that fits within the parameters of the program that I have created for myself here, looking at modern jazz and improvised music. They themselves describe themselves as post-jazz, pretty wild album that we just heard in its entirety. And look, I'll tell you what, whether or not it fits into the parameters of this show, I'm pretty happy to share it with you because I reckon it's a pretty interesting piece of music. Keen to hear what you think on the text line 0400 03 1067. A couple people sharing their thoughts. Great to hear from my regular listener, Marge from Pasco Vale, saying this is perfect. Thanks for breaking your own rules. Jazz is everything. I reckon you're right there, Marge. Thanks for texting in. Also out to number 210, just finished cooking a spicy stir fry for dinner. I'm looking forward to the main course of some spicy jazz to finish the night. Hopefully that was spicy enough for you. 210 0400 03 1067 is the number to text, as I said. Always, always lovely to hear what you're up to, how you dig in the tunes out there. We're going to get kind of weird for the rest of the show. Looking forward to doing so as well. I'm really excited. I've just confirmed an interview in about a month's time with the great Nduduzo Makatini, South African pianist. He's, I believe, the very first South African to be released on Blue Note, and is about to put out his fourth Blue Note release. This upcoming record is co-produced with his 18-year-old son, Tingo Makatini. If you saw him at the Jazz Festival a couple of years ago, then you know all about this guy. He is incredible. Not only is he an amazing pianist, he's also a philosopher and a healer. Has some really brilliant thoughts, and I'm sure he's going to bend a lot of minds when we have a chat maybe next month. Not quite sure when I'll air that interview because the album comes out 26th of June, but maybe closer to release date so we can listen to some music alongside it. But anyway, we're going to hear the lead single from that record that he's about to put out called The Myth We Choose. It's called Imvunge Kantu. And we'll hear something from that right after this. You're tuned to Stars in the Static on PBS.
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can't get over how beautiful that release is. We've played so many tracks from that record, but it's finally out in the world. Released just last Friday, no, this Friday, 1st of May. Jason Moran, Blank Forms, and Marcus Gilmore, their second record from this trio, follow up from their 2023 release, Refract. This album's called Shards. The track we heard was Shard 3. Pretty wild ensemble, Blank Forms on electronics, capturing these micro fragments of live playing, speeding it up, reversing it, granulating it, and feeding it back to Marcus Gilmore on drums and Jason Moran on piano in real time. And it's kind of like they're catching glimpses of the immediate past from inside the music and reacting to that. And the album, whilst, you know, we heard a really beautiful track, and a lot of the tracks from that record that we've heard on Stars and Static, really beautiful. There's some really challenging stuff in there as well. A really worthwhile listening from start to finish. And it's now out, so you can check it out in its entirety. Nduduzo Makatini at the top of that bracket, Umvunge Kantu from his 26th of June forthcoming release, The Myth We Choose, coming out on Blue Note Records. Some great guests on this album, Shabaka Hutchings amongst them, Black Coffee as well, so many great people. This record promises to be pretty amazing, as everything that Nduduzo does. Really excited to confirm that I'll be interviewing him next month ahead of that release. Can't wait to be able to do that and air it. And that record, highly thematic as it typically is with Nduduzo. It explores how different societies choose and construct their myths through song. Where are we? Oh, we're getting close to 9:30, which means that the Legend Inn will be taking over soon with the sound barrier. That's happening at 10 p.m., but hopefully you can keep it locked here and enjoy the tunes for the next 33 minutes or so. Sending my love out to the number ending 210, who, after their spicy curry, has gone straight to Bandcamp to purchase that Hayakunin no Kodoku album. And also out to Dunk, aka Chard. Great to hear from you. 0400-03-1067 is the number to text. Always lovely to hear from you. And hey, we are going to hear two local releases now. Neither of them actually out. And they're somewhat related in more than one way. So I thought I'd put them next to each other. We're going to hear from a local outfit called Operation. Hendrix Hamalainen on trumpet, Hugh Collins on saxophone, Paddy Walter on drums, and Liam Perry on electric bass. They're a four-piece and fairly avant-garde stuff, spontaneous composition across the whole record. Pretty exciting to see some young musicians getting together, putting some records out and doing some interesting stuff in an interesting space. Great to see musicians also breaking free of the confines of jazz clubs and presenting this music in some interesting spaces. This one, it will be at Odani Gallery in Brunswick. And we're going to hear it in just a sec, but wanted to point ahead because the next track that we're going to hear is from an ensemble called Beyond, Below and Above, which is fronted by local pianist Abby Lee. She's joined by Julian Wilson and Dylan van der Schaaf, and you'll hear a little bit more about that later, but I wanted to link those two and point ahead because actually Abby Lee is also supporting Operation for their album launch. So there's two gigs for you that I want you to put in your calendars and head to. This next Sunday, Abby Lee will be playing at the Jazz Lab for the Melbourne Jazz Cooperative Program before she heads overseas to complete her master's degree. And then you get to hear her one more time supporting Operation, who we're also going to hear in just a second, a couple of weeks later on the 29th of May at Odani Gallery for their album launch. Ticket links for both of those shows are already online at the PBS Stars in the Static page. Head there. Hey, and while you're there, it's the early bird period for Radio Festival. Why not click the membership button, renew or subscribe?

two pretty wild tracks there from local ensembles. We just heard from Abby Lee's Beyond, Below and Above, the track Obligatory from the self-titled release. Not actually sure when that one's coming out. It's not yet out and still waiting on some details, but it features Abby Lee on piano, Julian Wilson on saxophone and Dylan van der Scaife on drums and percussion. And they're an improvising trio. And I believe it was built around Abby's research into structured improvisation. Pretty wild ensemble, and your last chance to see them probably for some time because Abby is heading overseas to complete her master's. But they've got a gig next Sunday, 10th of May, with the MJC. Before that, we heard from Operation with their track Albini from their self-titled release, Hendrix Hamelinen on trumpet, Hugh Collins on saxophones, Paddy Walter on drums, Liam Perry on bass. And they've also got a gig at Adani Gallery happening at the end of May. Tickets to both of those are on the Stars in the Static page on PBS. And I'm aware that I'm running low on time, so we're just going to jump back into the music. Here's some new music from John Hollenbeck's George.

It actually feels criminal to have to talk over something like this. Some of the most unique music I've ever heard. Certainly getting a few people clutching at their pearls, that's for sure. Hey, but that's what jazz is for, my friends. But I do have to make some space on the airwaves for Ian. So unfortunately, we're not going to get to hear the entirety of this one. We kicked off the bracket with a great release from John Hollenbeck. George is the ensemble with Anna Weber on tenor saxophone, Sarah Rossi on voice synthesizer, and Chiquita Magic on synthesizers. Second album from Hollenbeck's George project came out. Oh no, it's not even out yet. Wow. It's out next week on Out of Your Head Records. It's called Looking for Consonants, and we heard the track Porter, 10,000 Men Named George. After that, we heard Nana Rizzini Faisca from her April release Epiblast on Bridge the Gap. She's a Brazilian drummer and producer based in London since 2020. Just then, we heard from Philip Golub. Loyalty Oath was the track from his February release Partisanship. Large ensemble with all sorts of wonky stuff. Probably the most interesting thing was that flexi chord. It's kind of a detuned piano, some very atonal stuff going on there, or at least quarter tonal. Underneath me now, ARBRE, brand new music on Ronan Rhythm Records. Great release called Wrap a Tear in Cellophane. And this is going to be the music bed. While I read out some important names here at Stars in the Static, my performer members Andrew Harrison, Cheryl Durong Pissit Cool, Cool Tom Banana, Elations Recordings, Flora Carbo, Joel Trigg, Jonathan Diamond, Megadead, Mike Guerrieri, Murray Enders, Robbie Melville, Stephen Hornby, Sweetie Zamora, Tom Barton, trumpeter Paul Williamson, as well as my patrons, Foxen and Gypsy, John Waters, Peter Forrester, Russell Sanford, and friend for a decade, Tom Bentley. Lovely to hear from Teresa one more time, saying yes, clutching at my pearls. Sorry, Mama Teresa, hopefully this one calms you down a little bit. If you'd like to join that list of members, by the way, you can head to pbsfm.org.au. And despite not actually being in our radio festival formally, it is the early bird period. If you sign up at any membership level from junior all the way up to platinum business, there's so many different things in between, if you have the means to, and I hope you do, because there's all sorts of accessible levels. You can put your name behind a show that you love here on the PBS grid and go into the running for the early bird prizes, as well as the major prize. So basically two chances to win, but I reckon the biggest winning is really that you get to join a community of music-loving people, become a member to an incredible community that I don't know what I'd be doing without all of you and all of the people here that present on the PBS grid. So now's the time. Join or renew, pbsfm.org.au. And hey, in 30 seconds time, Ian Parsons is going to take over with the sound barrier. So keep it locked all the way through till midnight, and I shall catch you next week. Oh, and Alyssa Goodrich is going to be in, and we're going to have some live music in studio. So be sure to tune in. Catch you next time.

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1: Good evening. It is just gone 10 o'clock here in Melbourne, where I am broadcasting on the lands of the Wurundjeri people of the Kulin Nation, and I pay my respects to their elders, past and present, and also extend that respect to any First Nations people who might be listening live now or later online. I'm Ian Parsons, and I'm with you for the next 2 hours through until midnight with The Sound Barrier. But of course, as always, this show follows the excellent Stars in the Static, presented by Greg Scher. So huge thanks to Greg for yet another wonderful show and a wonderful exploration of jazz, post-jazz, improvised music. So many sounds in just 2 hours. And you can listen back to that show if you missed it on the PBS Radio On Demand feature on the website, pbsfm.org.au. And while you're there, click on the membership button. We've got Radio Festival coming up in just 2 weeks' time. But in the lead up to Radio Festival, we have kind of Early Bird Radio Festival, where you go in the draw if you join up during these next couple of weeks before Radio Festival. You go in the draw for some pretty magnificent prizes, as well as some major prizes for Radio Festival itself. I'll tell you a little bit more about that, or you'll hear a little bit more about that a little bit later in the show tonight, but do check it out because it is a great time to support this station, which relies so much on our listeners to keep us on air. But tonight, getting on to tonight's show. This time 40 years ago, much of the world was really reeling in the aftermath of the huge disaster that had happened at the Chernobyl nuclear power plant in Ukraine, then part of the Soviet Union. It happened actually 40 years ago last Sunday, so the 26th of April, in the very early hours of the morning there in Chernobyl. And it's one of those things that has continued on, its effect and its aftermath has touched so many people in so many ways. Obviously, the effects of radiation itself, the effects that's had on people's health and on generations that have followed, the effects it's had on the landscape and the towns around where the explosion occurred. But it's also had a big impact on people's thinking and people's imagining and on people's relationship with space, particularly the spaces in the area known as the exclusion zone around Chernobyl. And there's a very interesting sound artist from Denmark, Jakob Kierkegaard, who went into that space, the exclusion zone, and visited four of the rooms there and recorded some sounds from within them. And I'm going to be playing you those later in the show tonight. They're extraordinary works, the ways in which he captures so much. And I'll talk to you a little bit about the ways we might think about what is captured when we listen to those works. But the point of departure for that project was a project from many years before that many of you will know about. Many of you might not, and that is Alvin Lucier's I Am Sitting in a Room. And some of the techniques used in Alvin Lucier's work were adapted and recast into the work of Jakob Kierkegaard. So we're going to listen first to the Alvin Lucier piece. Now, this is one of those pieces that pretty well explains itself in its opening. You will hear Alvin Lucier read out a text which basically says what is going to happen in the piece. But I'll quickly explain it so that we're really clear on what's going on in it. He reads out this text, and while he's reading it, he's recording it on a tape recorder nearby in the room that he's sitting in. Then he plays that recording and records that on another tape recorder. Then he plays that recording and rec-

0: His speech, by the way, is one that you will, as you will hear, has some irregularities in it. He has a bit of a stutter in places. So this creates different sorts of rhythms and tones as he's speaking. But each time, the room itself is kind of asserting its presence by the ambience of the room, the resonance of the room. And this slowly, very slowly, erodes all the articulation and all the sense and all the consonants and all the vowels, the words, the meanings, the articulation of his voice. And as you will hear by the end, we hear really nothing of his voice at all. We just hear kind of this ghostly echo of its rhythms that have changed extraordinarily throughout. Now, he did this quite a few times. He originally created the work in 1969. He created a few recordings of it. And I'm going to be playing you one that he did in the late 1980s. So this was a, in fact, sorry, 1980 itself. So in 1980, in his own living room, in his home in Middletown, Connecticut. Now, this is the longest, at least as far as I'm aware, of all the recorded versions that he did of this work. And so you get a lot more repetitions of that initial speech. In fact, there's 32 of them here, and you will hear with each one how the tone of the voice, the sense of what he is saying is slowly eroded, and the room itself becomes the dominant presence. It's a fascinating piece, and what you will find hopefully even more fascinating is the way some of those ideas are then taken into that exclusion zone of Chernobyl by Jakob Kierkegaard, which I'll be playing you after this piece. So here is Alvin Lucier's I Am Sitting in a Room, the 1980 version of it. And if you want to text in, of course, the way to do that is just on 0400 03 1067. And let me know what you're up to and what you're thinking of the music tonight. Here is Alvin Lucier, I Am Sitting in a Room. You're on PBS.
1: I am sitting in a room different from the one you are in now. I am recording the sound of my speaking voice, and I am going to play it back into the room again and again until the resonant frequencies of the room reinforce themselves so that any semblance of my speech, with perhaps the exception of rhythm, is destroyed. What you will hear then are the natural resonant frequencies of the room articulated by speech. I regard this activity not so much as a demonstration of a physical fact, but more as a way to smooth out any irregularities my speech might have. I am sitting in a room different from the one you are in now. I am recording the sound of my speaking voice, and I am going to play it back into the room again and again until the resonant frequencies of the room reinforce themselves so that any semblance of my speech, with perhaps the exception of rhythm, is destroyed. What you will hear then are the natural resonant frequencies of the room articulated by speech. I regard this activity not so much as a demonstration of a physical fact, but more as a way to smooth out any irregularities my speech might have.

I am sitting in a room different from the one you are in now. I am recording the sound of my speaking voice, and I am going to play it back into the room again and again until the resonant frequencies of the room reinforce themselves so that any semblance of my speech, with perhaps the exception of rhythm, is destroyed. What you will hear then are the natural resonant frequencies of the room articulated by speech. I regard this activity not so much as a demonstration of a physical fact, but more as a way to smooth out any irregularities my speech might have. I am sitting in a room different from the one you are in now. I am recording the sound of my speaking voice, and I am going to play it back into the room again and again until the resonant frequencies of the room reinforce themselves so that any semblance of my speech, with perhaps the exception of rhythm, is destroyed. What you will hear then are the natural resonant frequencies of the room articulated by speech. I regard this activity not so much as a demonstration of a physical fact, but more as a way to smooth out any irregularities my speech might have. I am sitting in a room different from the one you are in now. I am recording the sound of my speaking voice, and I am going to play it back into the room again and again until the resonant frequencies of the room reinforce themselves so that any semblance of my speech, with perhaps the exception of rhythm, is destroyed. What you will hear then are the natural resonant frequencies of the room articulated by speech. I regard this activity not so much as a demonstration of a physical fact, but more as a way to smooth out any irregularities my speech might have. I am sitting in a room different from the one you are in now. I am recording the sound of my speaking voice, and I am going to play it back into the room again and again until the resonant frequencies of the room reinforce themselves so that any semblance of my speech, with perhaps the exception of rhythm, is destroyed. What you will hear then are the natural resonant frequencies of the room articulated by speech.
I regard this activity not so much as a demonstration of a physical fact, but more as a way to smooth out any irregularities my speech might have. I am sitting in a room different from the one you are in now. I am recording the sound of my speaking voice, and I am going to play it back into the room again and again until the resonant frequencies of the room reinforce themselves, so that any semblance of my speech, with perhaps the exception of rhythm, is destroyed. What you will hear then are the natural resonant frequencies of the room, articulated by speech. I regard this activity not so much as a demonstration of a physical fact, but more as a way to smooth out any irregularities my speech might have. I am sitting in a room different from the one you are in now. I am recording the sound of my speaking voice, and I am going to play it back into the room again and again until the resonant frequencies of the room reinforce themselves, so that any semblance of my speech, with perhaps the exception of rhythm, is destroyed. What you will hear then are the natural resonant frequencies of the room, articulated by speech. I regard this activity not so much as a demonstration of a physical fact, but more as a way to smooth out

0: Well, there you go. That was I Am Sitting in a Room by Alvin Lucier. In one of its many recordings that Alvin Lucier made, that particular one in 1980 in his living room in Middletown, Connecticut. The longest of the versions I'm aware of anyway, and the one where you really get to hear the incredible shift from that gently but clearly spoken text at the beginning that is recorded, and then the recording's recorded, and the recording of that recorded, so on and so on, through 32 repetitions until you get to that absolutely indecipherable sound at the end as the room asserts itself. Thanks so much to a couple of listeners who texted in during that, a person with a number ending in 043, sitting in a room in their new house drawing, finding moving stressful, but finding the show interesting. Thank you so much, 043, for that message. And thank you also to Muzo texting in and saying how incredible it is how the repeated room recordings turned into an abstract resonance piece. And that's really exactly what the piece demonstrates, and how the room becomes part of the sound, part of the piece itself, asserts itself with such emphasis and nuance of sound as the piece progresses.
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0: Yes, go there and do that. Lots of prizes already on offer for people joining up in these first couple of weeks of May as an early bird joiner. And then, of course, we go into Radio Festival proper in the last 2 weeks of May, and a whole lot more prizes become on offer then each day, in fact, but also major prizes, and early bird joiners go in the draw for those major prizes as well as those ones you just heard about there that are exclusive to early bird joiner upperers, membership makers, community members that become part of the community of PBS. It is, as I said at the beginning of the show, and as you'll hear quite a bit throughout the coming weeks, so important that we get support from our listeners and from our the community, because it is a major part of what keeps this station on air. We're not commercial, we're not a for-profit agency, media at all. We're a radio station that is run solely on funds for keeping the station running. We employ just a few staff here, and all the rest of us are volunteers. And it is you that keeps that going and keeps it vibrant and keeps it alive. So, so important. Anyway, you'll hear more about that in the coming weeks. Now, we just listened to Alvin Lucier and what happened to his voice as it kept being recorded, and that process followed through, as I explained. But what happens when there's no voice there at all? What happens when it's just the room itself? Well, this was the idea that Jakob Kierkegaard decided to explore in a space where the rooms there have a particularly kind of, I guess, sort of profound, haunting, troubling, and yet somehow also fascinating lure to them. The spaces, the many rooms and spaces around the Chernobyl nuclear power plant in its exclusion zone. It extends for, I think it's something like a 30-kilometre radius around the nuclear plant. As I mentioned at the beginning of the show, that huge disaster happened just 40 years ago, 40 years and 1 week ago to be exact. And that area around the power plant is still uninhabited, and probably will remain uninhabited for thousands and thousands of years because of the slow time it takes for nuclear stuff to degrade completely. But other things have happened there. Trees have appeared, wildlife has appeared there because there's no humans interacting with it. So these spaces have such interesting and kind of almost contradictory narratives to them. The evacuation of people, the emptiness, the reappearance of nature asserting itself. It's an astonishing kind of phenomenon that's emerged there. As I say, it's an exclusion zone, but people can go in there with guides into some parts of it that are not so dangerous and are generally considered safe for short periods of time. And so Jakob Kierkegaard did that. And he went into four different rooms, three of them in the town of Pripyat, which was built for mainly to house the workers at the Chernobyl power plant, and a village nearby, Krasnaya, which also as part of the exclusion zone. And what he did there was he did essentially what Alvin Lucier did, but without a voice. So he put the microphone in the room and then recorded it for about 10 or so minutes, a bit longer, and then recorded that recording and back and forth again, up to about 10 times. Now, what we're going to hear tonight on the show is those four rooms, one by one, in what is basically the final recording of each of those rooms. So you will hear what that room became as that process sort of unfolded. The room itself then is, in essence, the instrument that Jakob Kierkegaard sort of shapes as a composer through his placement of the microphones in the room and their recording one another's recordings. And it creates a whole lot of interesting ideas about what a room is, what memories it holds, what do we hear when we know about the history of a room, how does that affect what we hear in it, and is there something of its past that somehow is captured in these sounds as those sounds resonate from recording to recording. These are fascinating ideas that are explored in this piece. There is also another version of it called Aeon, where the this process is followed through from the very first recording through to the final one, as we heard in Alvin Lucier's piece, so following it through from beginning to end. And I've got a link to that up online on our website, where you can actually watch a video of one of those rooms. And so the room slowly appears as the sound itself becomes more and more complex. We're going to listen to one of those rooms now. This is the church that's in the village near Pripyat. And I, after we have listened to this, I'll talk a bit through more the sort of kind of concepts it gives rise to and what it makes us think about as we listen to something like this. I'd be interested in your thoughts on what you hear as you listen to this. It is something where the guide, Jakob's guide into the place, a woman by the name of Rima, said after as she was listening from sort of outside a little bit that she could almost hear the choir singing, the choir that had once been in this church in this village near Chernobyl. What do you hear here? 0400 03 1067 is the number to text in and tell me. So here is then the first of the four rooms of Jakob Kierkegaard's four rooms. You're on PBS.

So that was the first of four rooms by Jakob Kierkegaard, recorded in a church in a small village called Krasne, just near the Chernobyl nuclear power plant that, of course, is no longer operational. So what did you hear there? And what do we hear when we know something about the history of a place? Does that affect how we listen? Does it affect what we imagine? How active do we become in the process of hearing when something is revealed to us kind of step by step, as it is in the fuller version of that work, where, and as I say, I have a link up to that on the website, Aeon, where you see both the room and the sounds emerging slowly throughout its process. So how does all this impact how we hear? And it almost becomes a little bit like Schrodinger's cat, that what is there, we don't know what it is until we listen to it. Or in the case of Schrodinger's cat, we don't know whether it's alive or dead until we observe it. And from a quantum physics point of view, it's not actually, it is both alive and dead, and until we observe it, kind of. Anyway, we're going to move on to the second room now, and this is an auditorium in Pripyat, which, as I mentioned, was the town nearest the Chernobyl nuclear power plant, the town that was evacuated about 36 hours after the nuclear disaster there, and so a lot of people there received quite a lot of exposure to radiation. And remember, if you want to text in and let me know what you're thinking of all of this, the number to do that on is 0400 03 1067. And if you go to the follow the link to four rooms that I've got up on the website, you can find their pictures of each of these four rooms, and you might want to look at those as you listen, because it might help you conjure up the kind of stories and narratives and histories that somehow become embedded in these rooms and activated both by how Jakob Kierkegaard has recorded them and by us simply listening to them. Here is Auditorium. You're on PB.

auditorium there from Four Rooms by Jakob Kierkegaard, exploring these four fascinating rooms in the Chernobyl exclusion zone. Thanks very much to the listener to this show texting in and talking about how this piece reminded them of some of the space in the Pilbara where asbestos has been left, and where those places too have been fenced off and people are excluded from going there. But the continuing effects of the damage remains. Be interesting to see what that produces in terms of sonic stories as well. We're going to move on now to the last two of these pieces. I've talked too much, so I'm going to play these one after the other without a break. They are the Gymnasium and the Swimming Pool and Gymnasium from Four Rooms by Jakob Kierkegaard. You're on PBS.

That was Gymnasium, and before it we heard Swimming Pool, the last two of the four rooms recorded by Jakob Kierkegaard in the abandoned places of the Chernobyl exclusion zone, mostly in Pripyat. Thanks so much to Adam, who texted in just before those couple of pieces and saying how interesting it was to compare that to the soundtrack of the Chernobyl miniseries that had the score by Hilde Gusnerdotter. In fact, I was just watching that a few days ago, HBO series, and Adam saw that performed live at Dark Mofo a few years ago. Really, it is an interesting comparison to make. I actually really love that score by Hilde Gusnerdotter, but I like Jakob Kierkegaard's work with those places even more, in the sounds he brought out from them. Anyway, it brings me to the end of the show tonight. Thank you for following along and coming with me into this part of this very, haunted and haunting part of history that is the Chernobyl exclusion zone. But thanks also to the people who support PBS through their membership, particularly to this show, performer members Amby Downs, Captain Satan, Cat Hope, Michael Kieran Harvey, Ossicle Duo, Sophie Rose, Vincent Giles, and patrons Garth McLean, Glenn Dixon, and Jimmy Lewin, Friend for a Decade, Kieran Nation, Friends for Life, Murray Gruen, Paul Kidney, and Lorelei Dowling. Thank you all so much. Remember, it is a great time to join up anytime in May, but these first couple of weeks you go in for the early bird, draw for the early bird prize that will then flourish completely in a couple of weeks as Radio Festival kicks off. pbsfm.org.au is the place to do that. Now it's Scarlet and Dry Run. Stay around for that. It'll be a great show. Talk to you next week. Bye.

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You're tuned into Dry Run. My name is Scarlett, and it's currently 13 minutes past midnight. Thanks to Ian for another episode of The Sound Barrier. If you missed it, you can play it back at pbsfm.org.au. I'd like to acknowledge that I'm broadcasting on stolen land, land which belongs to the Wurundjeri people of the Kulin Nation, and I'd like to pay my respects to their elders past and present. Starting off this show this morning, I played three tracks. At the start was local artist Jay, with a piece called I Try to Read, to Clean, to Rearrange the Furniture Until the Room Forgets You. And that's from a compilation by the New York label Portraiture, which releases in about a week. After that, I played Garden Plan by Loop Diary from the New York label Personal Affair. And then I finished off with a really awesome recent release by Father Dionysios Tabakis, and that was a track called Relaxation Music with Tanbo. It's a release from the Greek label Heat Crimes, and it's by this 52-year-old priest from a Greek city called Nafplio. I don't know if I pronounced that correctly. Who voices Byzantine church songs and a crazy mix of worship hymns through, his electric guitar. So highly recommend that. Up next, I'm going to play a track by Kitchen Cynics from their album Beads Upon an Abacus. It's 15 minutes past midnight now. Thanks to everyone for listening to PBS.

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It's currently 29 minutes past midnight, and you just heard a piece by the Norwegian post-rock group A-Log, and that was called Drifting West, released in 1999. Then before that was a song by the Beach Boys, and that was Fall Breaks and Back to Winter, released in 67. Before that was a track by the Australian group Laughing Hands called 11, released in 1989. And then at the top of the bracket was a piece by Kitchen Cynics, released by the Trilogy Tapes in 2020. I'm going to play a song by the Doubling Riders up next called Doubled by the Sun. Before that, though, I'd like to give a shout out to the newest PBS subscribers. We've got Michael Brewer from Glen Huntly, a proud member of the show Hippopotamus Rex. Then Tracy Saroff from Preston, proud member of The Breakfast Spread. Then an anonymous member from Mooney Ponds, a proud member of Jazz on Saturday. And finally, Justice and Keith from Thornbury, proud members of Babylon Burning. 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

instrument. 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I belong to one who is more than a musician. He is an artist. I live to be his pleasure. I do not flee from him when he comes to me, for instruments are not sufficient in themselves. They are cold and lifeless without the touch of hands and mine. The artist holds myself tenderly in his hand.

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Then suddenly vibrant thought strikes the air and music from the world of time and space.

it's a sign. It's just cutting the service on us. I kind of missed some of what you were saying at the end. It kept cutting out. But in any case, thanks for calling. It was really nice to talk to you. I know things are kind of off right now, but just trust that things will get better and trust that I'm still here, not going anywhere. And yeah, it would be nice to see you as soon as possible. But as always, very impressed with your ability to sort of face what's going on inside yourself and your emotions, and always very much respect that. So thanks for calling. Yeah, if you need anything ever, I am here. Take care of yourself.

of drones, organs, and granular synths. Before that, I played Escape by John Lafia, who was a Los Angeles-based musician active between 1980 and 1986. And that was released on a compilation by Discos Transgenero, an Amsterdam-based label. Before that, I played Eternal Flow by Armand Duel, 1970 release by the prog rock group. Then I played a quick single by Sun Ra called I Am an Instrument. Before that, I played a piece by the 20th century composer Henning Christiansen, and that was Mindod Hest Mean. And that was a compilation released in 2020, digging up various compositions. Then, such a long bracket, before that I played Unpredictable Patterns by two composers based in Vienna, Louisa Schulz and Michael Franz Walls. Then, before that I played a new release by Anna Roxanne called Untitled 2. That was a really stripped back piano piece from her new album Poem 1. That's probably the saddest song I've ever played on air. It was very sobering to listen to. And then at the top of the bracket I played a song by FP and the Doubling Riders called Doubled by the Sun. That was a lot of songs, so if you'd like to see the track list, it'll be up at pbsfm.org.au tomorrow, or technically later today. If you'd like to text in, you can do so at 0400 03 1067. Up next, I'm going to play a new release by the Chinese musician Yu Su, and this is called One Place After Another, featuring Sea Feel. It's currently 14 minutes past one now. Thanks for listening to PBS.

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It's currently 11 minutes past 1, and I just played quite a few songs. Most recently was K by Hannah Archambault, a French artist. That was a piece made up

treetop and crowns, all tangled up, floating to the edge of the sky. Is it you and is it me? From all around, move it and lose it.

Dave's getting the show.

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eyes down

You're listening to PBS 106.7 FM. It's 32 minutes past one. And that was a track by From 2 called I Am a Bird, released by the French label South of North last month. Before that was a song called Informational Fish Song, by a very nondescript artist called Massey. Before that, I played a recent release by the Montreal-based band Golden Star called I Blink and See Nothing. Then before that was a track by Wolf Eyes called Engaged Withdrawal. And at the top of the bracket was a recent release by the artist Yusu, and that was One Place After Another featuring Seafill. I'm going to play a track called I Want You to Know by Marsha Crawler. I've got just under half an hour left. Thanks for listening to PBS.

spoken all day. As voiced.

It is a start. It is a start. 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And you're just trying it on. So you'll make a world you know next to nothing about. You're zero mentality.

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For something to say.

Our conversations, long in digression, circuitous and ponder. Nonsense to be had.

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that provincial post. Within the dreary dream syndicate,

You're listening to PBS 106.7 FM. It's currently 46 minutes past one, and you just heard Unmake a World by Ben Vida. Before that, I played I Want You to Know by Marsha Krella. And I'm going to finish off the show with a song called Sleep by In Rain, a recent release, and then Interlude by Ben Bondi. I'll be back next week at midnight Sundays until 2 a.m. Keep it locked for Jasmine with Lullabies to Anthems from 2 till 6. 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

7 out there, I am very pleased to welcome you to Lullabies to Anthems. My name is Jasmine and I'll be with you until 6 a.m. with some beautiful music. This night a little bit more jazzy than others. Big thanks to Scarlett for another great ep of Dry Run, particularly those last four tracks I really loved. She'll be back next Monday at midnight or / Sunday at midnight to start off the week of broadcasting here at PBS. The text line is open. Shoot me a message 0400-031067 if you're up during these witching hours of the Monday morning. Otherwise, I'll let you know what we've been listening to. Behind me is Longer Route, which is the second track of Sina Pagami's The Skin in Between EP, which I'm playing through to start the show. Up next is Kark Shah. This EP was released in 2023, and it's just one example of his Tombuk synth combination. This is Lullabies to Anthems. I'll leave you with Kark Shah by Sina Pagami. Keep it locked. Thanks for tuning in.

You're tuned in to Lullabies to Anthems with Jasmine on PBS FM. We just heard the end of Sina Pagami's EP called The Skin in Between, and that song in particular called In a Deep Slumber. Up next, I'm going to play from Wadadu Leo Smith's Organic, the album Heart Reflections, released. I'm not sure if this is a re-release. I'll get back to you on the exact date, but this song is called Spiritual Wayfarers. Thanks for tuning in.

You're tuned in to Lullabies to Anthems on PBS FM, listening here with Jasmine this morning. That track was called The King by Ledley. And before that were a few selections of Heart Reflections, which is Widado Leo Smith's 2011 album. Those songs were Spiritual Wayfarers, followed by Splendors of Light and Purification, Silsila. Up next, another one from Ledley, this time it's called One Club. Thanks for tuning in.

You're tuned to Lullabies to Anthems on PBS FM. This is Jasmine, and we just heard a track called Dialogue by Bobby Hutcherson, off an album of the same name released initially in 1965, a post-bop album. I'm going to play something pretty different to that next. It's called 43 Sounds by Herman Colgan Zimoun. It's a pretty long one, but it's from an album called Borrowed Sounds. I believe it's volume 4, and it's quite conceptual. The concept is the music is based on compositions that have originated from sounds created by other artists. Thanks for tuning in. 43 Sounds by Herman Colgan up next.

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We just heard a couple of songs, starting off with Mizmar by Ufez, the Sydney-based artist. That was followed by Chrome Fever by Azu Tiwaline and Sina Pagami, which was released on a compilation album of electronic dance music out of Berlin earlier this year, I think in March. Just then was One Is the Other by Cora of Silent, Your Body Is Endless, an absolutely beautiful album released in 2010 on the iconic Constellation Records based in Canada, Montreal. They've brought us a lot of amazing stuff. We're about to hear What the Heart Sees Not by Adela Mede. It's off the album released in 2023 called Nalepsh Aviragra. Keep it locked to PBS.

You are tuned in to Lullabies to Anthems on PBS. It's 4:15 a.m. and we just heard some really interesting music. First in that bracket was What the Heart Sees Not by Adela Mede, released in 2023. Let's just double check this. Yes. After that was Schmicks by Mira Kalix off the album One on One, released in 2000. And just then was Mohe Bukura by Gidea, featuring the Vulyoki sisters. That was released on LIES Records out of New York. The description of this album, called Struga, where you can find this track, is ritualistic tribal industrial from the mountains of Greece. Gidea is a Greek duo of George Kondakta and Yorgos Lemos, part of Athens' fruitful electronic music scene, and they've been delivering... Anyway, I really enjoyed that. We're about to play something really, really special, which I'm so excited to be able to preview. It is My's upcoming album, Karakoz, released on Maple Death, probably one of my most trusted labels, famously bringing us Laura Agnoste's The Drowned World earlier this year. I'm about to play a selection off this upcoming release. It was mostly recorded in Palestine in 2024, and it follows his acclaimed Southern Gothic double album Remorso, which has also been played on this show in the past. So we're going to start off, we're going to go in order, starting with Grief, featuring Maya Alcalde. 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Keep it locked to PBS.

Gadget Muhammad.

dragon.

Kathy. Also, I've had a lot of fun.

You're listening to Lullabies to Anthems here on PBS 106.7 FM. It is 4:42 a.m., so we've got just over an hour left of the show, but still lots of amazing music to come. We just heard some very moving stuff, the latest album by My called Karakoz. Four songs from that. First was Grief featuring Maya Alcalde. Second was Karakoz, as the album is also called. Third was Old Poem Made of Sand. And just then, Jinn of the Bethlehem Souk featuring Usama Abu Ali. I have been really obsessed with the song, or the rendition of Like Somebody in Love by Bjork this week. So I thought it would be nice to play it now. Stay tuned.

You're tuned in to PBS 106.7 FM. My name is Jasmine, and this show is called Lullabies to Anthems. We have just about an hour left, and I'm about to fill you in on what we've been listening to. At the top of that bracket was Like Someone in Love, off, of course, Bjork's debut album, released in 1993. That was followed by New Stars by Yoza Pate off her album Fightin', which was released collaboratively between Termina and Tax Free Records in 2020. That was really awesome, that track. And we closed out just then with Meditation in an Evil Temple, live at Muna Arts Collective by the band Spawn, whose track Ascension opened this show way back at 2 a.m. They're playing an album launch gig at the Tote, I believe, on the 7th of December. If you like the sound of that, you should definitely check them out. I'm hoping to be there. I think they're a really amazing band. Up next, we're going to play a few tracks off the new Big Hands record called Thorma, starting with Fuoco Lento. Stay locked to PBS.

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1: Okay. Meaningfulness.

beginning of metaphysics. You look around, you look at yourself, you look at objects around yourself, at people around yourself, you're amazed at the fact that there is such a thing as existence rather than nothing.

that every moment in time seems to fall into nothingness, that you yourself are changing. Of the boy that I once was, not a single cell remains. Nothing of that boy remains in me. He is dead, and I am alive, and I am not the same thing, and I will soon be dead, and a new person will come. And it will still be me.

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The time is 5:20 a.m. and you're listening to Lullabies to Anthems. My name is Jasmine. We just heard the track Yek off Oren Ambarchi's Ghosted 3, which was released in August of this year. That song was called Yek. I'm not sure if I mentioned that. We're about to play a song off the newly released album Likuli Fadan Akaya by Berlin-based Syrian artist Khaled Kirbey. This album was released on Research Records, which I believe is an Australian label. The song we're gonna be hearing is Etam Bati. Also, before Yek, the Ambarchi track, we heard a few songs off Thalma, the recent Big Hands release, which is an insane collection of songs with some really great collaborations. It's definitely worth listening to top to bottom if you like those two. All right, on with the Khaled Kirbey for now. We've got 40 minutes left. Stay tuned if you can.

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This is Lullabies to Anthems with Jasmine. We just heard Jackie O Motherfuckers Ray O'Graff off the album Liberation, released in 2001. I'm about to play a song called Arbina off Noura Mint Semali's album of the same name. She's a singer from Mauritania. And then we're going to close the show with some Northern Macedonian music from a band called Arta. Stay tuned if you can. We've got the breakfast spread up next.

We've been listening to the album Baptism of Fire by Arta, released in 2022, actually on my birthday in 2022, October 15th. Arta was originally the solo project of the Macedonian singer Atanasia Gulevska, and is extended into a four-piece prior to the release of this album. We've played it all, or we're almost. We started with Lacrimarium, and in the background behind me is Dead Water, Living Water. We'll finish with Meeting/Touch. Thank you so much for listening with me this morning, and also a big thanks to the patron member to the show, Rod Brooks. I really appreciate your support. Don't go anywhere if you can help it. Stick around for the breakfast spread up next with Claire. I'll leave you with the song Meeting Touch by Arta.

0: 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Make sure you are in a very comfortable position. 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
1: Now, wake the

It's just gone. 1 minute past the hour of 6 a.m. It's a Monday morning. Monday the 4th of May, to be precise. And my name is Claire, hanging out with you here on the breakfast spread on these PBS airwaves right through until 9 a.m. this morning. And as per always, it is my absolute pleasure to start my week with you. I hope you've all had a lovely week since I caught up with you last. Hopefully you got to feel the last of that warm sun on your skin before, the weather took a bit of a turn yesterday, but also nice to see some rain as well. What can I tell you? I've been well, just hanging out at home, listening to a whole bunch of new music that I'm excited to bring to your attention, sprinkling through the next couple of shows or so. I had maybe two windows on my computer all absolutely filled with tabs which I managed to get through over the weekend and sort of categorize and put into genres and playlists and stuff in my iTunes after buying it. So yes, lots of new stuff to come. A bit of it sprinkled through this morning's show, which I would say is quite synth-heavy this morning, so hopefully that's your jam. I'm really looking forward to it. One of those shows that took a little while to kind of come together, but now that I'm looking at it, I think we're going to have a good time. So hopefully you agree with that as well. Before we get into any of these synthy gems, though, I'd like to say a big thank you out to Jasmine for the last 4 hours of Lullabies to Anthems. Such an incredible show. And of course, you can listen back at any time of day at pbsfm.org.au or, of course, via the PBS app as well. And I'd also like to take a moment to acknowledge that I'm broadcasting from the lands of the Wurundjeri people of the Kulin Nation, and I'd like to pay my respects to the elders past, present and future, as sovereignty has never ceded and this always was and always will be Aboriginal land. Let's get into some of these synthy gems that I keep talking about, kicking it off with this really beautiful track from 1983 from the American trumpeter and synthesist Mark Isham from his album Vapor Drawings. This one is Sympathy and Acknowledgement. You're on the Brekkie Spread.

How are we doing out there, everyone? We're tuned in to The Breakfast Spread, about 19 minutes past the hour of 6 a.m. this Monday morning, and we've just heard two pieces of really beautifully synthesized music. Finishing off there was from an artist called Helen Ripley Marshall. She released one and only album back in the 80s, which was called Green Chaos, and we heard the title track of that release. The particular track, Green Chaos, as well, did feature a couple of years ago on a fantastic compilation called Antipodean Anomalies. That one was put out by Left Ear Records and features so many, I mean, the title is quite self-explanatory, some really beautiful and kind of outsider pieces of music. However, Helen Ripley is getting her whole album reissued. It's coming out, or it's just come out, been reissued on the 24th of April of this year, the album in full, and it's got some really, really beautiful moments. I hadn't had a chance to listen to the rest of it yet before this weekend, and there's some really, really gorgeous moments on it. That one again, Helen Ripley Marshall with Green Chaos. Before that, we heard a really beautiful piece from the American trumpeter and synthesist Mark Isham. He predominantly worked, I guess, in the jazz and electronic realms and scored over 200 different film and television productions. But his debut was called Vapor Drawings back in 1983. And we lifted a track off that one for us to kick off the show this morning. And that one was called Sympathy and Acknowledgement, a really technical and experimental piece of music from him that I quite adore, and hopefully you do out there as well. If you want to reach me at any stage during the program this morning, 0400 03 1067 is the text line here into the PBS station. But let's keep the music moving. Up next, we're going to hear a local artist. His name is Alex McFarlane. He is the label head of the fantastic label Hobbies Galore, and he himself also releases a lot of beautiful, beautiful music. And when was this? April, like maybe midweek of April. He released this great album called Gleams and Luring. And actually, we're going to take the title track from this one as well to lead us into this next bracket. Keep it locked.

0: You're tuned in to The Breakfast Spread this Monday morning. And we just heard there from one of my all-time favourite artists. That was the sounds of Robert Wyatt, that one. A duet alongside his wife, Alfie, called Just As You Are, coming out on his album Comic Opera from back in 2007. As I mentioned, one of my favourites, but hard to pick. There's so many of his songs that I just absolutely adore. Sending that one out to Matt, coming through on the text line at this early hour. Before that, we heard from a Portuguese artist known as Pilar. She released an album, a debut album in 1989, which is absolutely stunning, self-titled. I really love the kind of doubled, echo-laden voice in her music and in her album. Kind of reminds me a little bit of Enya, which also was quite big at the time. So I don't know if that was intentional or not. But yeah, a really beautiful track from her. That one was called Voz. Before that, we heard from a duo simply known as Library L'Amour, which makes sense because this release that they put out back in 2023 were all tracks that were recorded over the duration of their 3.5-year relationship. So yeah, really interesting kind of deep dive into the different sounds that they were making throughout their time as a couple. The album is called Premier Capricce. And at the top of the bracket, we heard from the local artist Alex McFarlane with a fantastic track of his off his brand spanking new album, came out on the 14th of April, called Gleams and Luring, on his very own label Hobbies Galore, which has put out so much amazing local music. Check it out for yourself if you're not familiar. But yes, we heard the title track from Alex on the program this morning.
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0: Yes, indeedy. 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So anyone who actually signs up from now through to the 17th of May will go in the running for all of those beautiful things. So you know where to go if you want to be an early bird, pbsfm.org.au, and click on that big red membership button. A couple of you have come through already, but perhaps I'll thank you a little later on in the show. It is still quite early. While I'm at it, a couple of beautiful people coming through on the text line. Out to Sal, glad you also love Robert Wyatt. Yes, his track Shipbuilding is incredible as well. Another favourite of mine, as is Pigs, an absolute classic. And his Chic cover as well, At Last I'm Free. So many great songs. Glad you're also digging on his sounds. Out to Alex on the text line, a very good morning to you as well. And out to number ending in 084 as well while we're at it. If anyone else wants to get in contact, 0400 03 1067 is the number to do so on. We're going to kick off this next bracket now with a duo that my French is so bad, I had perhaps been misdirecting you the many times I've played them in the past. I have always called them Du Filet, but it's my understanding that it would make more sense to call them Du Fi. They are a duo from England who have a really bizarre backstory, which I've mentioned many times on the program before. If you're curious, I highly recommend jumping on to the Dark Entries record label's Bandcamp, and you can read the whole story about this strange and mysterious duo. But I think we should just get into some music. So without further ado, this is a track from Du Fi. It's called Fleurs Dolls. And you're on The Breakfast Spread.
2: How many girls? How many boys?

sounds there from the Zen Men, described as new age pop, which are an interesting combination of genres, but they meld them together so well, particularly on their first album, their debut that came out in 2021, which we lifted a track off on the program this morning. That album was called Enter the Zen Men. It came out on the fantastic label Music From Memory, which pretty much everything they put out I absolutely love. So another surefire hit from Music From Memory there, putting out the Zen Men. We heard the track The Magic Eye from them on the program this morning, which fed in so well after the beautiful Devendra Banhart track that we heard. That one from his album from 2016 and my favourite album of his called Ape in Pink Marble. Also a big fan of his prior album, Mala, and interestingly, the two main musicians he worked with or collaborated with on both of those albums, well, collaborated with him on both of those albums, Noah Georgeson and Josiah Steinbrick. So yeah, I really like what happens when those three get into a studio together. We heard the track Mourner's Dance from Devendra Banhart. Before that, much closer to home, the sounds of David Chesworth and Bill McDonald with a track from their album, or live recording, I suppose, called Drive Time, which was recorded in the beautiful reverberant spaces of the Trinity College Chapel in Naarm, Melbourne, back in 1984, and recorded live onto ABC Radio, which at the time definitely wasn't playing that sort of music. They were predominantly a classical station still, but I'm so glad that they did decide to team up with David and Bill and release and record such a beautiful piece of music, or album in total. We heard the track Greater Expectations from that release, and I love the just kind of beautiful soft bird sounds, which fits in so perfectly with the lovely birds beginning to chirp outside at this early hour as well. And back at the tippy top of the bracket, we heard from the curious group called Du Phi. That was a track from their album Silence and Wisdom. They released two albums back in the 80s, Silence and Wisdom and Double Happiness. And with many thanks to the fantastic record label Dark Entries Records, it is very easy now to get your hands on both of those albums once again. Earlier on in this year, they reissued the two of them back to back on a 2LP. And I finally have a copy of my own. Big fan of many of the tracks. Really, really interesting listen. As I mentioned, from a very curious group as well. I've spoken about the strange backstory to this group many times when I've played them on the show. So yeah, if you're curious at all, perhaps go give more of their music a listen and have a read to the wild backstory to the group. Someone on Bandcamp describes their music as opening a music box and finding dancing jewels from start to finish. And I couldn't agree more with that kind of sentiment towards their music. You are tuned in to The Breakfast Spread this morning, 4 minutes past the hour of 7 a.m. My name is Claire, and I'll be with you through until 9 this Monday morning. Let's get into this next bracket. We're going to hear now from one of my all-time favourite groups. Funnily enough, we heard a member from it earlier on in the program. I played a little bit of Robert Wyatt maybe half an hour ago on the program this morning, but now we're going to hear from one of the bands he helped form, Soft Machine. This is actually a track from after he left the group, but a beautiful one nonetheless. It's called The Soft Weed Factor. And you are listening to The Breakfast Spread.

How are we doing out there, folks? You're tuned in to The Breakfast Spread, and thank you so much for indulging me and letting me play that beautiful 20-minute or so long bracket of proggy, jazzy, fusion goodness. I know many of you out there really get behind that sound as well, so sending those tracks out to you. Very, very excited to say the last track we heard there, just coming to a close only moments ago, was from the local trio known as Krakatau. I have played their music relentlessly on this program and on all the programs I've ever had across the PBS grid for a very long time. Their last release was back in 2016, called Tharsis Montes and Apogean Tide. And as of May this year, we're going to have a brand spanking new full album from Krakatau. It's called Terra Ignota. And we just heard there one of the first singles to be released from the forthcoming album. That one was called Birds of Passage. Really beautiful kind of Latin fusion, percussion heavy track. And I'm really, really excited and keen to hear what the rest of the album sounds like as well. We've got two tracks so far. The rest of the album will be released on the 15th of May. And yeah, talks are in the work for getting the boys through onto the program to have a little chat about their musical inspiration behind this new record. And of course, their first new album in 10 years. I am absolutely stoked to be hearing new music from Krakatau. That track again that we heard on the program this morning was called Birds of Passage. Before that absolute gem, we heard another one, that time coming from one of my all-time favourite groups, Soft Machine. That was a track from their album 6, funnily enough, their 6th album that they had put out back in 1973. The track itself was called The Soft Weed Factor, and it's just a really stunning piece of kind of prog rock fusion sounds with that bass line that just kind of, I don't know, walks all over the song with such a driving groove. It's been a staple of mine for so many years now, and I always love sharing it with you on The Breakfast Spread, sending that one out to Jack Ralph on the text line, who is really getting behind it and is also a big fan of Soft Machine. How could you not be? I adore their sounds. I'm glad to know you're out there digging on it too, Jack. If you want to reach me at any stage during the program this morning, 0400 03 1067 is the number to do so on. Your text will pop up right here in the PBS studio and put a little smile on my dial. Let's keep the music moving, though. We are almost at the halfway point of the show, 29 minutes past the hour of 7 a.m. this Monday morning, and I feel like we've set ourselves up to go in a bit of a jazzy direction, so we're going to continue on in that way, at least for the next bracket or two, kicking things off with a track from a keyboard whiz, plays the piano, Moog synthesizer, a string synthesizer, crazy musician. His name is Frank Strazzeri, and this is his track, After the Rain.

0: A song there by the incredible Wayne Shorter teaming up with Milton Nascimento to create that absolutely stunning Brazilian kind of jazz rock opera piece and album in total called Native Dancer, which he released, or they released together back in 1975. And it has so many incredible moments on it, of course, including that Ponta de Areia track that we heard on the program this morning. My apologies in advance if that one gets stuck in your head. It seems to always be something that I'm humming away in the background of my day-to-day life, so it's always nice to give it a spin on the program as well. Before that, we heard two kind of, well, yeah, pretty predominantly Brazilian-laced bracket of jazz music. Two tracks in the middle there, very distinctly Brazilian. We heard from Ivete Zani, a Brazilian vocalist who was kind of active between the 60s and 70s and recorded a bunch of beautiful music, predominantly in that kind of jazz samba world. And the track we heard of hers was probably her most famous track. That one was called Preconcito, as composed and arranged by a group known as the Bossa Jazz Trio, who have put out some really, really fantastic music. Before the sounds of Yvette, we heard from a group known as Som 3. That was their track Margarida B. And both of those tracks, actually, you can find on a fantastic compilation that I've stumbled upon in the last maybe month or so. It was put out back in 2008, so I'm very late to the game on this one, through Far Out Recordings. It's called Nicola Conte Presents Viagem, and it's full of fantastic jazz samba and bossa nova goodies, all of which I hadn't heard before. So yeah, many gems to kind of dig through. It was a great, great day when I found that record. Rest assured, I listened to it on repeat for the rest of the day. And then back at the top of the bracket, we heard from Frank Strazzeri, who super dedicated musician. I mentioned he predominantly plays piano, Moog synthesizers, and other sort of string synthesizers, and has played on many different incredible jazz musicians' albums, including Oliver Nelson, Kai Wingding, and Cal Chieda, just to name a select few. But on the track we heard from him, we get to hear his talents as a composer and arranger as well. He released an album called After the Rain back in 1976. We lifted the title track from that release to open up that bracket of music for us on the program this morning.
1: The Drunken Poet is Melbourne's most authentic Irish pub, with tribute Tuesdays, Irish music sessions, open mic nights, and live original music 6 days a week, across from the Queen Vic Market. The Poet is proud to present Paper Jane, Rossa Murray, Rufus Whistler plays the songs of Mandolin Orange, Grace King, Connor Moore, Kid James, the Backyard Banjo Club, and the Northwest Grifters. 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
0: You are tuned in to The Breakfast Spread this Monday morning, about 11 minutes to the hour of 8 a.m. and the sun is well and truly shining down into the studio here in Nam, Melbourne this morning. Nothing like a little bit of Brazilian infused music to get the sun out from behind the clouds. So let's try and keep it that way for the rest of the show, either literally or figuratively, but let's have a nice sunny morning together, shall we? Shout outs to those of you who have come through on the text line during that last bracket. Out to Ted in Tassie, another gorgeous morning for gardening over there. Love to hear it, Ted. What a lovely activity to start your week. Out to number ending in 194, and out to the lovely boys Woz and Huey coming through on the text line and enjoying the jazzy direction. 0400 03 1067 if you want to reach me right here in the PBS studios as well. But let's get into this next bracket. We're going to kick it off with a track that has been so famously sampled by many different musicians, but probably most famously by Erykah Badu with her track Didn't You Know. Didn't You Know? But this is the original version. It's Tarika Blue with the track Dream Flower. And you're on the Brekkie Spread.

0: getting into a little bit of Japanese city pop at 8:02 in the morning, this Monday morning. That track from a duo formed back in the very late 60s called Bread and Butter. And in 1979, they released a fantastic album called Late, Late Summer. And we lifted one of my favourite tracks from that album off to play on the breakfast spread this morning called Summer Blue. Before that, an obscure group known as Sunbear, they released a self-titled album in 1977, I believe. It was their only release, and it's got a couple of great tracks on it, but again, another one of my favourites on the show for us. That one was called Let Love Flow for Peace. And back at the top of the bracket was the sounds of Tarika Blue with their track Dream Flower, very famously sampled by Erykah Badu with her track Didn't You Know. Yeah, really love how little she kind of did to it in the background of that track. It's just so perfect as it is. And then again, Dream Flower by Tarika Blue. Shout outs to a couple of you coming through on the text line this morning. Out to Paula, I believe. I'm glad you were digging those tunes first and foremost, the Brazilian bracket we heard just before the one we've just finished now. I believe the artist you would be referring to is Som Tre. They released a track called Margarida B, or perhaps Yvette with Preconcito, but both of those appear on the Nicola Conte Viagem compilation that came out back in 2008. And of course, I'll be putting all the notes and the track list to this morning's program on the PBS website as soon as the show is done. So definitely jump on there and have a little look for yourself if there's anything that I might have missed or mumbled. So there you go. And hey, while you're there, it is actually a pretty darn good time to become a member to your favorite show here. It is very much creeping into our radio festival, but all you early birds out there, anyone who signs up between now and the 17th of May also goes in the running for the fantastic early bird prize pack, which has got some real good goodies in there. So you can click on that big red membership button while you're perusing the track lists to your favorite show on the website and become a member to your favourite show. Speaking of, I want to say thanks out to Tracy Saroff in Preston, becoming a proud member to this very show. Same goes to Charles Lethbridge in Maroolabark, a patron member. So good to be reading out your name once more, Charles. Thanks for re-signing up. Out to Rick Haslam as well in Ivanhoe, becoming a proud member to the Brekkie Spread, and Jack Farkry as well in Coburg, also signing up proudly. Welcome on board, each and every one of you. And yeah, click on that big red membership button if you too want to become a member to your favorite show and help us keep the lights on and the mics on here at PBS.
1: Mama, Monash University Museum of Art presents Shrewana Spong, Ha Ha Ha, the first solo exhibition in Australia of the London-based Balinese Aotearoan artist Shrewana Spong. 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Shrewana Spong, Ha Ha Ha, now on at Mama, Caulfield until June 27. 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
0: Okie dokie, my friends. We have reached the final hour of the breakfast spread for this Monday morning. It has just gone 6 minutes past the hour of 8 a.m. A big hello and good morning to each and every one of you out there hanging out with me on this sunny and lovely day. Hopefully we can continue with these good vibes. We're getting into some fun kind of synthy action and electronic related action during this last bracket. So hopefully that is your vibe. But we're going to kick it off with this absolute classic, a track that I love to belt out from Yukihiro Takahashi. It's called Drip Dry Eyes.

0: 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Oh my God.
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0: 25 minutes past the hour of 8 a.m. this Monday morning. We just heard there a couple of tracks very much rooted in that 80s synth sound. However, actually, the last song we heard in that bracket just snuck into the 90s. That one from 1990 from the German singer Inga Humpe. That was one of her solo tracks. She often also performs with her sister, but released a 7-inch in 1990 with the track Riding Into Blue, the cowboy song on the A-side. But I personally much prefer the B-side, which we heard to close out that bracket of music this morning. That one was called I Get Along. Before that, the unmistakable sounds of the Blue Nile with their huge track Tinseltown in the Rain from 1984 off the album A Walk Across the Rooftops, and sending that one out to number ending in 457, who first heard that song when I played it a little while ago on the program and can now happily sing along to it. It is a great one to belt out, so I'm glad that you get to enjoy that as well, number ending in 457. Before that, the sounds of Bill Nelson and his orchestra Arcana. That one, a really kind of cool synthy avant-garde track from his album from 1988 called Optimism. The track was called The Whole City Between Us. And then back at the top of the bracket, we heard from the artist Yukihiro Takahashi, of course, one of the founding members of the group The Yellow Magic Orchestra. But each member of YMO also went on to have really prolific solo careers and produced a whole bunch of beautiful music. It's a great, great rabbit hole to dive down. And yes, in this case, we heard from Yukihiro Takahashi with a track from his album from 1981 called New Romantic. That one was called, which track? That's right, Drip Dry Eyes. And sending that one out to my friend Katie's dad, Andrew. I know he really gets behind it when I play some Japanese music on the program. Out to Casho as well, coming through on the text line. Out to Umit, and out to Mr. Judwick as well, who's getting behind the synth sounds. Really nice way to put a pep in our step on a Monday morning, methinks.
1: 3 years since she stole the show at Golden Plains, Rochelle Jordan returns to Australia for her first headline show. Pitchfork approved, Kay Trinada collaborating, 200 million streams and counting. The London-born, Toronto-raised voice behind Through the Wall, one of the most acclaimed albums of 2025, brings her sold-out world tour to 170 Russell, Melbourne, Thursday the 28th of May. 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
0: You are tuned in to The Breakfast Spread this Monday morning, 28 minutes past the hour of 8 a.m. And having a bit of fun in the studio this morning and having a bit of a dance around. Got some classics coming up in this next bracket as well. But we're going to kick it off with another track out of Japan. Casho on the text line mentioned that the Japanese PM is actually here in Australia at the moment. So hopefully she's getting behind some of the tunes we're hearing on the program this morning if she randomly happens to be listening. But this next one is from an artist called Hiroki Ishiguro. This one is a real fun boppy number called Unity.

What an absolute tune that one is, coming from none other than Q Lazarus, who goes by, whose real name is Diane Lucky, but of course releasing music as Q Lazarus, and most famously releasing that song Goodbye Horses. Such a huge tune coming out in the 80s, and probably would have just ended up an obscure gem. However, the greatest story behind this track is that Diane was a taxi driver and just so happened to pick up the Hollywood director Jonathan Demme during a snowstorm back in 1986, and she was playing her demo in the car at the moment, and it absolutely wowed Jonathan Demme, and they were talking heaps and ended up going having a coffee, and Diane gave him this particular copy of the Goodbye Horses track, and he said that he would get in contact with her as he wants to put it in one of his movies, and she didn't think anything of it, thought he was just being kind, but yes, of course, that song does end up in a couple of different movies, originally in an offbeat comedy known as Married to the Mob, and then probably, well, definitely more memorably in the Silence of the Lambs scene with Buffalo Bill. So yes, huge song, and rightly on the silver screen. Before the sounds of Goodbye Horses, we listened to a track from a group known as The System, a little-known group originally around in the 80s, which a bunch of their stuff has since been reissued by the label Music From Memory. Played a couple of things from Music From Memory on the program this morning, but this particular track from The System was called Almost Grown, and then back at the top of the bracket was the Japanese artist Hiroki Ishiguro. That track coming out originally in 1993 on his album Ko Meishon, but I found it on a fantastic compilation called Heisei no Oto, Japanese left field pop from the CD age, which has a bunch of stellar tunes on it. Hey, you are tuned in to The Breakfast Spread. We are moving into the final bracket of music for the program this morning before Lloyd takes over with his show Deep Space. Thank you so much to all of you who have gotten in contact during that last bracket. Out to Adam from Coburg, out to number ending in 414, who says that apparently the Japanese PM is actually a punk drummer, so perhaps she is listening. That would be amazing if so. Out to number ending in 818, and out to 203 as well, who's getting behind a bit of that Goodbye Horses, and rightly so. 0400 03 1067, if you want to reach me too. But let's just get straight into this next bracket with this track from a group known as Bandolero. It's called Rêve Noir.

What a way to end a song, and hey, to end the breakfast spread this morning as well. That track there from an artist known as Stella or Stella Zekri, absolutely incredible musician, fairly new on the scene, even though her music has a huge kind of 80s influence to it. But she released her debut EP, De Tens Trois, of which we heard the title track on the program this morning back in 2022, and earlier this year released, or was it the end of last year? Either way, there's been some more recent music from her as well that is also just as good. And before that, we heard from an artist known as Bandolero. That was their track Reve Noir, which I lifted off a huge compilation coming out on Leng Records called Out of the Blue, compiled by Phil Milson, and kind of covers a bunch of really nice Café Del Mar Balearic type sounds. So if that's your jam, check out that compilation for your listening pleasure. I'm going to put a little bit of background music on behind me. This is an instrumental that kind of fits with the vibe. Very kind of Balearic Café Del Mar vibes itself. From Nathalie David, Coupe de Foie. While I say my goodbyes and thank yous to everybody, thank you so much for hanging out with me this Monday morning. I'll of course be back tomorrow for my normal Tuesday show as well. So I hope you all have a lovely day ahead. And before I get out of here, I want to send a big love and thank you out to the lovely performer members here of The Breakfast Spread on a Monday. They are Buffalo Wiggly Pig, Dan Slater, Dorothy Mantooth, Kelsey Jean and the Bad Health, Loxie LaQueen, Mika Coleman, Names, Aussie Hare, Steve Ritchie, the Horn Stars and Toadstool. And of course the patrons are Andrew Quick, Beck Pinny Meddings, Charles Lethbridge, Charlie from John Hart, Clara Kataru, Clayton Black, Eliza Hope, Goslamay the Pet, Iggy the Best Dog Ever, Kirsten Marsh, Magic Moments Man, Martin Ormond, Ruby Sluder, Stephen Logan and Timbo Rocks, and the business members Affinity Accountants, B Brand Design, Beach, Millie and Gemma at Street Inc, the Northcote Rise, the Northcote Business Association, Sound Merch, the Kitchens.au, Victorian Music Development Office, and our friends for a decade are Dan Freer, Paul Davies, Renee Trudeau, Simon the Lollipop Man and Wilfred, Florence and Maeve, and Friends for Life, Stuart Cousins and Yasmin Heisler. What an incredible list. I'm going to let this track play out now for the last minute or so of the program before Lloyd comes through with Deep Space. Can't wait to hang out with you again tomorrow. Ciao for now.

I and my musicians are musical astronauts. We sail the galaxies through the medium of sound and take our audiences with us whether they want to go or not. The audience might want to be earthbound, but we being spacebound bind them to us, and thus they cannot resist, because the spaceway is the better way to travel. It keeps going out and out and further out.

Good morning and welcome to Deep Space. My name's Lloyd Briggs. I'll be taking you through for the next 2 hours. A nice mellow trip across the globe. Before we do that, big thank you to Claire, knocking it out of the park with the breakfast spread, as per usual. She'll be back bright and early tomorrow morning at 6. I'm talking about bright, it's a beautiful, beautiful sunny day here in Melbourne. We are broadcasting live from the Collingwood Yards. And today I've got an interesting 2 hours prepared for you, floating around India. Some deep sounds before making our way over to the Mediterranean, where we're going to zone in on a new compilation of work from one Terry Robin, aka TT Robin. And a great new compilation on the Hot Mule record label out of France. It's called Lavari. Stuck into that a little later, as well as a bit of spaced out French music. Some nice outsider folk stuff from there as well. A little bit of jazz at the end there as well. Speaking of jazz, some new jazz adjacent sounds to open up the show from Melbourne-based New Zealand artist Corey Champion, aka Clear Path Ensemble. That opening tune, some heavy Steve Reich vibes there. That one's called Tongue Rhythm. It's a tune from his forthcoming album Ascending. Should be out later this month. This month being May. The radio festival coming up in a few weeks as well. We'll talk about some early bird memberships later in the show as well. Anyway, let's get to India right now. We're hearing from Kamalesh Maitra. Phenomenal tabla player. And from his release last year, oh no, it's 2026, from 2024 on the Black Truffle label. A release called Rag Kurwani on Tabla Tarang. I want to move from this into a fascinating new release on the Sublime Frequencies record label. Came out in January. I think we took a track from it last week. The release is called Indian Talking Machine Part 2, a double LP of instrumental Hindustani, Carnatic and folk music pulled from 78 RPM Shellac Records out of India. Truly long lost music, all ranging from between the years of 1904 and 1959. The compilation's just a fascinating document of this beautiful, beautiful traditional instrumental music out of India. No artists listed on the tracks. We'll take half a dozen tracks now from the compilation. Starting with this one, Hamid Hussain, Sarangi. If you want to get in touch here, the number is 0400-03-1067. Two-hour trip to India and the Mediterranean today. Here.

Tak berharap kita dalam kesenangan.

You're on Deep Space here on PBS. Another beautiful Monday in Melbourne. We've just taken in half an hour of fascinating music out of India. From a phenomenal compilation on the Sublime Frequencies record label. They never do wrong. Some real ethnomusicologist action going on over there with that label. Compilation's called Indian Talking Machine Part 2, Instrumental Gems from the 78 RPM era. About 26 tunes of instrumental Hindustani, Carnatic and folk music. Plenty of messages coming through nice and early today. Someone's playing chess to the Zen sounds of India. That sounds that's like a nice way to start the week. The one and only Teresa in touch. Much love to you, Teresa. Sending all those tunes out to you. As well as Payal. Much love to you, Payal. Joey Lightbulb's taking in the vibes while he preps for this Saturday's big, unhinged 5-hour set at the Nightcat. His first headline show for the year, nearly sold out. Jump on that if you're looking to have a bit of a boogie this weekend. Big love to Stacey. Big love to my man Alfalfa. Post-rain Alfalfa. Big love to Saxon Crunch as well. And even bigger love going out to Riley Straw out there in Coburg, signing up as a proud member to PBS. And of course, our annual radio festivals are kicking off in about 2 weeks. However, 2 weeks leading up to that, right now, if you sign up as a member, you will go into the running for our radio festival prizes, but you will also go into the running for exclusive early bird prizes, anyone signing up in the 2 weeks leading up to the festival. So there's even more to get excited about. Jump onto pbsfm.org.au. You can check out those early bird prizes as well as the major prizes. Some pretty exciting stuff coming up this year. We will we'll get stuck into that a bit more in the next few weeks. All right, taking in the East meets West jazzy sounds of guitarist Amancio Da Silva right now from his Integration LP. This tune I'm talking all over the top of is called We Tell You This. You're on Deep Space.

0: You're on Deep Space, taking in the sounds of a local release from last year by Ravi Raman and Nanthesh Sivaraja. The tune is called Elemental from the album Syncretic. Before that, we heard from Amancio da Silva and his 1969 classic Integration. We took the tune We Tell You This.
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0: Yes, you're on PBS. Drifting through a 2-hour mix here on Deep Space. Moving into an album we're going to focus a little bit on this week. A new release from France's Hot Mule Records. Shout out to Lewis over there, doing great work with the label. They're releasing a new compilation of work from a French musician and composer and poet, Terry Robin, aka T.T. Robin. A man who spent a lot of the 80s travelling from Brittany to Catalonia, India to Morocco. His musical aesthetic was informed by all these cultures, particularly the gypsy cultures of these areas. Released a ton of CDs through the 80s into the 90s and even up to now. And this new compilation entitled Lavari selects 9 stunning examples of his work. Mainly focused around the guitar, the bouzouk, and the oud. I'm going to take 4 tracks from this compilation, starting with this one, a tune called Sandhya. If you want to get in touch, the number here is 0400 03 1067. You're on Deep Space on PBS.